the Overnight Crew on Hits Radio. And it's Mary with you, playing Black Eyed Peas. Before that, Tame Impala and Jenny. This is the sound of a Friday. Yes, we are up and awake before everybody else. And so therefore, we deserve all the good stuff, including the Sugar Babes. This is brand new from them. And ever since their comeback a couple of years ago, they've just been getting stronger and stronger. I hope you love this just as much as I do. New from the Sugar Babes, this is Ghost.

0: New Sugar Babes, which we absolutely adore. It sounds like the early 2000s, doesn't it? Like, properly took me back. Right, let's have more big tunes for you. Rihanna on the way and Zara Larsson after this.
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1: And that's Zara Larson. It's Mary with you. Nice and early on a Friday. I know James is listening in whilst working hard. Listen, I've got such a big song for you that is actually breaking records, and especially in the US. Ella Langley, right? We know the song, She's in Texas. It has now become the longest running number one in the US chart history, which means it's overtaken Mariah Carey's All I Want for Christmas Is You, which is absolutely insane. It's kind of a bittersweet song. It's all about, you know, Ella's idea that her boyfriend's going to go and run off with someone else. And yeah, breaking records in the US. Mrs. Ella Langley. Just

0: Does it get any better than listening to Pitbull so early in the morning? I don't know. I've actually seen a video of a bride on her hen do. She decided that her and all her hens should dress up as Pitbull for a night out, and they look like they're having the most fun ever. That is a hen do theme I can get behind for sure. Right, Olivia Dean playing next.
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1: Kygo and Ava Max. Listen, if you were growing up in the 2000s and you were into musical theatre, or maybe you just loved a teen high school TV show, I'm sure you would have loved Glee. It was like the show that absolutely everyone was watching. We'd talk about it at school. We'd recreate some of the dance routines and the music medleys. 2009 is when it started, and the series finale was 2015. So you might be thinking, Mary, why are you talking about it? Well, the creator of the show, Ryan Murphy, has shared that he's finished a script for a Glee reboot. He says he's spoken to about 10 of the original cast members and that they are, in quotes, enthusiastic. I guess we'll just wait and see what happens. New Miley for you now, Mrs. Bass Persuades.

0: And that's Destiny's Child as we pull up towards 2 a.m. The overnight crew are well and truly here. Leah's listening in and she says, I want more throwbacks. Babes, do you know what I've got for you? Some Justin Bieber on the way. I've got a nice little throwback from Katy Perry as well. That's all happening in just a few.
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10: The top stories this hour. Donald Trump has welcomed China's President Xi Jinping back to the White House for a state dinner. Some of the world's biggest tech bosses are among the guests, including Elon Musk, Tim Cook and Sam Altman. President Xi says the two leaders reached common understandings on a number of issues during their talks earlier. Mr. Trump says significant progress has been made.
11: We will also discuss pressing issues concerning security, technology and superintelligence, SI. The decisions we make in these areas today can promote peace and prosperity for decades and decades to come.
10: Far-right activist Daniel Thomas, known as Danny Tomo, is due in court later charged with criminal damage. It's alleged he slashed a boat in the English Channel while an emergency responder was on board. Dozens of delegates walked out of the UN General Assembly yesterday as Israel's Prime Minister began his address. Benjamin Netanyahu branded those who left moral cowards before mounting a robust defence of Israel's military actions in Gaza and Iran. Mr. Netanyahu rejected accusations of genocide in Gaza and insisted Israel would continue fighting. He told delegates his country has no other choice.
12: And throughout this long war, our goal never wavered. To win with unwavering resolve. To win with unrelenting courage. Because This is Israel, one nation fighting for one future.
10: Researchers are warning patients could be dying because A&E departments are too crowded. A study by medics in the Trainee Emergency Research Network found departments across England, Wales and Northern Ireland are working at 175% occupancy. Wales suffered a narrow 1-0 defeat against Portugal in their Nations League opener in Lisbon. The Republic of Ireland also made a losing start, going down 1-0 in Kosovo. From Sky News, I'm Daisy Steele.
0: Hello, 2 a.m. Mary Manderfield here with you. Justin Bieber on the way right now. Taylor Swift.

You're part of the overnight crew on Hits Radio. And that's Teddy Swims. It's Friday, the 25th of September. And very happy news for a gorgy couple. Taylor Lautner and his partner, Taylor Lautner, have welcomed a baby. If you're wondering what I'm talking about, you know Taylor Lautner, who was in Twilight? His partner is also called Taylor. When they got married, she took his surname and they share the same name. And then when they revealed that they were expecting their first child, everyone says, come on, you have to. You have to call them Taylor. They haven't quite gone fully in, but they've dipped their toe into the law. And their little baby is called Lennon Taylor Lautner. And I love that for them.

0: Mario Winans. We're just taking it slow for a hot second. Lucy and her brother Dylan are awake at this time. They're actually heading to the airport in the next hour. They've got themselves a nice little trip to Mallorca. I love that view. I mean, a nice long weekend. Katy Perry on the way and Calvin Harris after this.
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1: And that's Gaga and Bruno Mars. Have you seen there is a whole load of excitement around the celebrity traitors? I mean, there was already. But now I've seen this massive mural painted in Manchester. And it's basically got this giant picture of Claudia Winkleman on the side of the building, plus all the celebrity contestants taking part. There's a counter for banishments, recruitments, betrayals, and it's going to be updated after every episode. This giant mural. Those lucky people that live nearby. Very jealous. Right, KTB and Jax Jones for you now. Watch, watch,

0: Yes, Amy says, so excited for the Celebrity Traitors to start. I know. I'm actually gutted because I'm away the week that it's all kicking off. But yeah, 1st of October is the first episode. And from the trailer, it looks like it's going to be intense. Right, Fever Dream from Alex Warren on the way.
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And we love a bit of LMFAO. I am in the mood to take a trip down memory lane, and that is exactly what we're going to do with a whole hour of throwbacks. I'm talking Miley. I'm talking Jason Derulo. I'm talking Spiller and Sophie Ellis-Bextor. Yeah, it's going to be absolutely huge, and that is happening from 3 a.m. Right now, though, December 10, this is Us Against the World.

0: And it's just the ultimate tune to make you feel like you are living in a rom-com. If everything's going to be okay. Listen, I've got a whole hour of throwbacks coming up. Over the next hour, you can expect to hear some Justin Timberlake. And we are in our rich girl era, thanks to Gwen Stefani and Eve. Blast from 1998, Will Smith. All of that and so much more on the other side of this.
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14: The top stories this hour. China's president, Xi Jinping, says he wants to build a relationship of strategic stability with the United States. He says he and Donald Trump reached the agreement during talks at the White House. Mr. Trump says the two countries have never gotten along better as Xi continues his three-day state visit. President Xi says cooperation between the two sides is essential.
15: We should coexist in peace. As I have said many times, China and the United States, as two major countries, stand to gain from cooperation and will both lose in confrontation.
14: Meanwhile, CNN, Politico and MS Now are back in the White House after a federal judge ordered their press access to be restored. Judge Timothy Kelly ruled Donald Trump's ban had likely violated the outlet's constitutional rights. Far-right activist Daniel Thomas, known as Danny Tomo, is due in court later charged with criminal damage. It's alleged he slashed a boat in the English Channel while an emergency responder was on board. Dozens of delegates walked out of the UN General Assembly yesterday as Israel's Prime Minister began his address. Benjamin Netanyahu branded those who left moral cowards before mounting a robust defence of Israel's military actions in Gaza and Iran. The first tickets for Oasis's tour next year are due to go on sale later, but you can't just join the queue. Fans needed to register in advance and be lucky enough to get a unique code, giving them a set time slot to buy. Their 2025 reunion show sold out in minutes. Adam Webb from the Fanfare Alliance says whatever the measures, one problem remains.
4: I think what we're not seeing any differences from are the big resale sites, the uncapped resale sites, which are still dominated by ticket touts, mostly overseas ticket touts.
14: And Wales suffered a narrow 1-0 defeat against Portugal in their Nations League opener in Lisbon. The Republic of Ireland also made a losing start, going down 1-0 in Kosovo. From Sky News, I'm Daisy Steele.
0: 3 a.m. is here. Mary Manderfield keeping you company and a whole load of throwbacks for you.

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1: And that's Justin Timberlake. Before that, the iconic Lady Marmalade, Christina Aguilera, Lil' Kim, Maya and Pink. Do you remember when that came out and you could not escape the music video on repeat? You know those music video channels where you just have the same kind of 10 songs going?

0: What?
1: Jason Derulo, he is like a pop music factory. He just churns them out. And so many of his songs are just massive, massive hits. Right, Tiny Temper and Zara Larsson on the way. I often forget that those two collaborated. Plus Gaga with her breakout debut single, Just Dance, after this.
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You know when you're just cruising somewhere, maybe you're with your besties, you're all in a great mood and you're looking forward to something exciting happening. That's how I feel when I hear Spiller and Sophie Ellis-Bextor. Listen, this is your hour of throwbacks and we're doing pure throwbacks up until 4 a.m. So if you love the music from the 90s, you're in luck. If you were vibing out to tunes in the noughties, you're in the right place. And if you can still remember a lot of the hits from the 10s, but you want to hear them again, then listen, stick around. Right now, we're going to 2013 with Pharrell Williams.

0: 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And I'm glad he just stuck to his guns and gave it to us anyway. Sugar Babes coming up and Rihanna after this.
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0: Ja Rule and Ashanti on your Friday morning. Will is listening in and absolutely adored those throwbacks. Hey, we'll do it all again on Monday from 3 a.m. Right now, coming up to 4, and the latest news is on the other side of this.
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13: Top stories this hour. Donald Trump and Xi Jinping have attended a White House state dinner as the Chinese leader's three-day US visit continues. AI, trade and the conflict in Iran are among the issues being discussed. China Dialogue founder Isabel Hilton says there's a clear reason why Mr. Trump wants closer ties with Beijing.
14: Trump has wasted an awful lot of missiles in Iran and he can't replace them without a steady supply of strategic minerals. This is just a little reminder that if he really wants to have a functioning armed forces again, he'd better be nice to China.
13: Meanwhile, CNN and MS Now say the reporters were denied access to the state dinner. It came hours after a federal judge ordered the Trump administration to restore access to them and Politico. Iran's president, Masoud Pezeshkian, is in New York for the UN General Assembly. He's told Fox News his country does not want a nuclear weapon and is willing to allow international inspections. He says Tehran remains committed to an agreement signed with Donald Trump in June aimed at ending hostilities. Mr. Pezeshkian says Iran still wants to move forward with the deal.
15: The problems, the difficulties that exist in the region is a lack of coordination. A lack of coordination between the United States and those who are in the region, specifically in Iran, and wish to move forward within the framework of that agreement.
13: Far-right activist Daniel Thomas, known as Danny Tomo, is due in court later charged with criminal damage. It's alleged he slashed a boat in the English Channel while an emergency responder was on board. Researchers are warning patients could be dying because A&E departments are too crowded. A study by medics in the Trainee Emergency Research Network found departments across England, Wales and Northern Ireland are working at 175% occupancy. And the Premier League and the top divisions in Germany, Italy and Spain will make a joint call for governance reform at FIFA today. A collective statement is expected to be released, demanding greater input on key issues. From Sky News, I'm Daisy Steele.
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Rosé, Bruno Mars on Hits Radio this morning. Mary Manderfield keeping you company and just saying Friday is fully here. Shout out to Zara who's been listening in. Aure who is obsessed with the hour of throwbacks. Yeah, we had a lot of fun. And Chantel who has got one more day of work. And then a good week-long holiday, yes. Oh, I've heard from Jan as well. Hi, Mary. Good things come to those that wait. So it's my last morning in Borneo. Finally got to see the golf course otters. Pictures are coming in as we speak. Wow. I live vicariously through all of you lot who go on holiday, go on these amazing adventures. Keep it coming, please. Right, I've got a throwback from Gala on the way. Right now, the script on Hits Radio.

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0: $600,000. It's got to be won today. Imagine going into your weekend with all of that money. The clock is ticking. It's 5 p.m. that the lines close. So I want you to get yourself in the draw before it's too late. I don't want you to think, oh, I'll do it later and then you forget. No, no, no. Let's do it right now. Text the word win to 63103. Those texts are 250, or you can get 5 entries for a fiver by texting the word mega to 63103. Standard network rate applies for over 18s only. You can also go to makemeawinner.co.uk. You can enter there. You'll also find phone entry details and all of the rules for the network competition over there. The lines close at 5 p.m. today, and then Gemma Atkinson could be calling you. All you have to do is answer to win £600,000. Enter now and good luck. Hits. Lots of reasons to be happy this Friday. Taylor Swift on the way, and Zara Larsson to come as well.
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Zara Larsson, who is on a bit of an amazing press run at the moment. She was on the late night show with Seth Meyers in the US, and she posted about it and said, wow, me on my late night show, finally, a real celebrity. I feel like she's giving us the insight of, like, as if it was any of us doing that. You would just be, you'd be obsessed, wouldn't you? Be so excited. Right, it is Friday morning. Feel good vibes only over here. And a little reminder that we're getting the first sneak peek of the Hits Radio Live lineup this morning with Fleur, Will and James. I'll tell you more about that in a mo, plus how you can get tickets. So exciting! Right now, Somba on Hits Radio.

0: Hey, Pop Demon, I'm sorry, my finger slipped on the slider. It's Friday morning, we're doing great. We are doing great. I am here, I promise you. It's Mary Manderfield with you until 6 a.m. And we have got another celebrity couple who are part of this docuseries world. We saw it with the Beckhams, and now we've got two more in the mix. We're going to talk about it in just a moment because I've heard it's looking pretty juicy. Don't go anywhere.
1: 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Yeah.
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Chainsmokers and Halsey on Hits Radio. Good morning to Richmond listening in. And David, who's off to work. And I actually wanted to talk about this because listener Lottie says she is so here for a new reality show. It's called The Real Rooneys. Of course, it's about Colleen and Wayne Rooney. And a little bit of a look behind the scenes. They're one of the like most famous couples in the UK. Been together since they were teenagers. And this like Disney Plus show basically gives us a glimpse inside their lives. Everything from Wayne wanting a windowless room in his house to Colleen's huge dressing room. And my favourite part is getting a little sneak peek into their massive £20 million mansion. That's what it's all about. I love them for them. Maybe that's something nice to binge watch over the weekend. I've got 50 Cent on the way, but before then, new music from Teddy Swims. I'm sure many people would describe him as the perfect man.

0: From Teddy Swims, right here on Hits Radio. This is how we do Friday mornings. All right, coming up, Olivia Dean. I've got a throwback from Little Mix, and we are talking Hits Radio Live. So much to look forward to. Oh, and today's the day we give away £600,000. Details of that coming up. Hits
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16: The top stories this hour. Donald Trump has welcomed China's President Xi Jinping back to the White House for a state dinner. Some of the world's biggest tech bosses were among the guests, including Elon Musk, Tim Cook and Sam Altman. President Xi says the two leaders reached common understandings on a number of issues during their talks earlier. Mr. Trump says significant progress has been made.
17: We will also discuss pressing issues concerning security, technology and superintelligence, SI. The decisions we make in these areas today can promote peace and prosperity for decades and decades to come.
16: CNN and MS Now say their reporters were denied access to the state dinner. It came hours after a federal judge ordered the Trump administration to restore access to them. The judge said Donald Trump's ban on the news outlets from the White House was unconstitutional. Far-right activist Daniel Thomas, known as Danny Tomo, is due in court later charged with criminal damage. It's alleged he slashed a boat in the English Channel while an emergency responder was on board. The first tickets for Oasis's tour next year are due to go on sale later, but you can't just join the queue. Fans needed to register in advance and be lucky enough to get a unique code, giving them a set time slot to buy. Adam Webb from the Fanfare Alliance says whatever the measures, one problem remains.
18: I think what we're not seeing any differences from our
7: have the big resale sites, the uncapped resale sites, which are still dominated by ticket touts, mostly overseas ticket touts.
16: In sport, the Premier League and the top divisions in Germany, Italy and Spain will make a joint call for governance reform at FIFA today. A collective statement is expected to be released, demanding greater input. And Wales suffered a narrow 1-0 defeat against Portugal in their Nations League opener in Lisbon. The Republic of Ireland lost 1-0 in Kosovo. From Sky News, I'm Daisy Steele.
0: Early risers unite. It's 5 a.m. Mary with you on a Friday. And right now, over to you.

Neo on Hits Radio. It's Friday, the 25th of September, and at 5:15, you are awake for a reason. Okay? Your alarm didn't go off for nothing. You've got to make the most of that. Think about past you who said, oh, I'm going to get up early today and I'm going to do this, I'm going to do that. I'm going to meal prep and I'm going to go to the gym and I'm going to iron my work uniform. And all of that stuff. It's now time to honour that past version of yourself and get yourself up and going. It's going to be a rainy one today, but let's just seize the day and go for it. It's Friday. It's fabulous. We've got Sabrina Carpenter on the way. And right now on Hits Radio, it's Stella Lefty. On a train.

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2: 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Oh no, are you so serious? Really? We have been playing for years.
0: She could not believe her luck. And look, today could be your day. We've got £600,000 to give away. 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It's for over 18s only. You can also enter at makemeawinner.co.uk. That's where you're going to find phone entry details and all of the rules for this network competition. The lines close at 5pm today and then Gemma Atkinson could be calling you. Just answer to win £600,000 paid straight into your bank account. And good luck! Friday morning and we are still vibing out. I've got Lewis Capaldi on the way, some Calvin Harris after this. 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

Taylor Swift. Good morning to Lily, who's listening in this morning. She's going to work in just a mo. She's got some time to listen to the radio, though. Hello to you. Happy Friday. I've got fantastic news. If you love an OG girl band, they are like the original trio. Just gave us great music from when they were teenagers. Sugar Babes, of course. They have announced a new self-titled record, an album coming next February. They said, we knew from the beginning we didn't want to rush this record. We poured so much into the songs, the sound and every detail. The more it came together, the more it became clear that there was only one thing we could call it. Sugar Babes. And you know, it was quite a journey. They had to fight to get their name back. And I just think they are such an amazing band, you know. They gave us great hits, great music videos, great live performances. I love to see them sat on a stool. And we've got the first single from that album. It's called Ghost. It is brand new. I'm already obsessed. This is new from the Sugar Babes on Hits Radio.

0: Clean Bandit and Zara Larsson. It's Mary keeping you company on Hits Radio this morning. Happy Friday. It is going to be a rainy one today. It does look like central parts of the UK. You're going to get a fair amount of rain. The weekend looks a little bit different though. Sunshine should clear up. I know lots of people have got exciting things going on this weekend. Whether it's a wedding or a baby shower or a hen do. It's all happening. Right, we've got Ray on the way. And then we must speak about Hits Radio Live because we've got some exciting stuff coming up.
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Ray on Hits Radio this morning. It's nice and early, but I know you are up and you're feeling good. I've heard from Michael. Says, I start work at 6 a.m, so I feel like I'm ready to take on the day. Listen, as you should, we've got fantastic news. The UK's biggest pop party is back, baby. Yes, Hits Radio Live is returning to Birmingham and Manchester this November. Basically, going to be a weekend of your favourite hits and throwbacks. I would say it's the perfect reason to go and hang out with your bestie. One of those mates that you've not seen in ages, or you always message each other and say, we should do this, we should do that. This is your chance to actually do it. You'll have such an amazing time. And this morning, Fleur, Will and James are going to be revealing the lineup for Birmingham. Yes, I cannot wait to hear who's going to be there. Make sure you're listening in. They're going to share that from 7 a.m. And of course, if you're just too excited and you want to get your tickets right now, go to hitsradio.co.uk and you'll find them there. Right, I've got Blue coming up, and right now, new music from Adela. This is Ain't in LA on Hits Radio.

0: My first ever concert was going to go and see Blue. What a time we had. I think it was in Wembley. Right, Blue on Hits Radio. Fleur, Will and James with you in just a mo, and they have got that all-important Hits Radio Live schedule announcement. That's from 7. You don't want to miss it. Have a great weekend, and I'll catch you back on Monday. Hits
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13: The top stories this hour. Donald Trump has welcomed China's President Xi Jinping back to the White House for a state dinner. Some of the world's biggest tech bosses were among the guests, including Elon Musk, Tim Cook and Sam Altman. President Xi says the two leaders reached common understandings on a number of issues during their talks earlier. Mr. Trump says significant progress has been made.
14: We will also discuss pressing issues concerning security, technology and superintelligence, SI. The decisions we make in these areas today can promote peace and prosperity for decades and decades to come.
13: In other news, a schoolgirl has died after a collision with a taxi near her North London school. Emergency services were first called to North Road in Highgate on Thursday morning. The 16-year-old was pronounced dead at the scene. A 68-year-old man has been arrested on suspicion of causing death by careless driving. The head of the Met says victims are being let down by a justice system that fails to put their safety first. So Mark Riley was speaking after the conviction of a man who used AI to create sexual content from pictures of children he'd taken taken from his flat in Enfield, which overlooked a playground, despite opposition from the police and CPS. The 32-year-old was repeatedly bailed to that address. We're hearing growing numbers of young people in the capital are failing to recognise signs of abuse over social media. Expert Dr. Nina Jane Patel from London says controlling behaviour like forcing you to block certain people and leaving groups are often ignored as early red flags. She told us it's important young people feel confident enough to speak up about potentially concerning behaviours.
15: There's no guarantee it's going to escalate into violence, but it can. But before we get there, let's have the conversation. Let's set the boundaries. And that really is something, you know, as children are growing up with more and more parenting control tools, you have the right to establish your own boundary. Let's have a conversation about that.
13: And museum workers at London's V&A are staging a two-day strike in a row over paying conditions. Union members at the South Kensington site are walking out today and tomorrow.
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13: Mostly fine with a decent amount of sunshine. Cloudier later for London with highs of 27 degrees. That's the latest. I'm Aileen O'Sullivan.

0: Good morning.
1: It's Friday, the 25th of September, and today is the day. Woo. We're announcing the Hits Radio Live lineup this morning from 7.
0: I am so excited. There's no Will on the show this morning. He's off for Strictly Training and Big Brother today, but we know he'll be listening to who we'll be announcing later.
1: Yeah, although he's been talking to people in the building and he's known for ages, isn't he?
0: Oh my God, he has.
1: I don't know. And today, someone will be £600,000 richer thanks to Make Me a Winner. It could be you. We'll get you in the draw before 6:30.

0: Love that song. Maroon 5 and Kendrick Lamar on Hits Radio. James, today is the day. We're announcing the official lineup for Hits Radio Live from 7 a.m.
1: This is quite huge, actually. And the lineup is, I'd say, well, let me be honest. I've had a peek. I think it's bigger than any other Hits Radio Live lineup that we've had. Within the last 2 years.
0: Wow.
1: Caveat.
0: But that is huge.
1: No, it's actually major.
0: So I've not been trying to look because I like the element of surprise, but I've heard some names floating about, and the names I have heard have taken my breath away.
1: The most exciting thing too is that we're going to get loads of the artists performing on the show today as we announce.
0: Yes!
1: So keep listening. After 7, the lineup is coming.
0: Oh my goodness, it's so exciting. Let's get this on. It's Joe, End of Beginning on Hits Radio.

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0: 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Good luck. A controversial new gadget will be on our shelves next year, but maybe it's not all that bad.
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14: was not too bad on the underground this Friday morning, although tubes are still not stopping on the District Line and Piccadilly Line at Barons Cross because of the engineering works, and reduced service running on Southern Rail between Uckfield and Crowborough because of the ongoing engineering works. You've got a waiting time of up to 15 minutes for the Freight Eurotunnel service at Folkestone, and care needed in Ladbroke Grove. St Quinton Avenue is closed in both directions following an accident in the early hours. The A219 Wood Lane and St Quinton Gardens, which is affecting several bus routes.
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1: Morning.
0: Meta has unveiled the VR glasses. Coming in spring next year.
1: I don't want to wear them.
0: But this is kind of cool. It's very futuristic. All right. So you can do hologram calling.
1: That is cool.
0: That's amazing. It also works as a computer, console, and cinema.
1: I have used some in an Apple store before where you like move your eyes and that's how you click buttons and stuff.
0: What?
1: But I just find it a little bit overwhelming. It's kind of scary, isn't it? Wearing
0: it. How cool that you could just be on the train and watching a film.
1: That is cool.
0: You can block everyone else out.
1: But then someone will walk in front of you as they want to, like, you know, sit next to you or something.
0: That's so true. I mean, they're like $1,299.
1: What?
0: Yeah, they're not cheap. They're not. And actually, now people have got all these glasses on that you can film with. Like the other day, I was in the street and someone came up to me and they were chatting to me and I could see the light going doo doo.
1: No way.
0: I was like, you're filming me.
1: That's crazy.
0: In the street. This is so weird.
1: Mm.
0: It's like the dash cam equivalent. It's like you just got a cam on each time you're walking, any interaction. You're like, can you use it in a court of law?
1: I don't know. I mean, isn't the UK one of the most filmed countries in the world? We have a lot of CCTV. So technically, we're being filmed all the time anyway.
0: Oh my gosh, it's Black Mirror.
1: We're so famous.
0: It's so famous, guys. Let's get this on. It's Olivia Dean, Man I Need on Hits Radio.

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0: Good morning. It's the Hits Radio Breakfast Show with Fleur and James this morning.
1: Good morning.
0: Do you know what? It's an exciting day because the UK's biggest pop party is back.
1: That's right.
0: Mm-hmm. Hits Radio Live is returning to Birmingham and Manchester this November for a weekend of your favourite hits and throwbacks live.
1: And what a weekend it will be. We are announcing the lineup today at 7 a.m. 25 minutes to go. And you don't have to wait to get involved. You can get tickets right now. 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
0: Mm-hmm. And once again, we are announcing all the acts for this year's Hits Radio Live just after 7 this morning. So stay right there.
1: I think I might wet myself. I can't contain it.
0: It's just so exciting. Coming up, we're going to get you up to date with everything that's popping off on socials, including big Taylor Swift news.
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20: Well, just minor delays now on the Metropolitan line between Moor Park and Watford, as there are on the Victoria line following a track fault at Brixton. In White City, North Pole Road remains closed for investigation work following a serious accident in the early hours this morning between Wood Lane and Brewster Gardens, either side of Latimer Road. And it is starting to build as well eastbound on the M4 now between Junction 3 for Hayes and Junction 2 for Brentford, as it is on the North Circular heading through Park Royal towards the Hanger Lane Gyratory and heading through Neasden between the M1 at Junction 1 for Staples Corner and IKEA.
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0: Eminem and Riri, the monster on Hits Radio. 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
0: Taylor Swift has released her new song, Patient Zero.
3: I love it.
0: Not only that, she's dropped the deluxe version of her album, The Life of a Showgirl.
3: I love it even more.
0: Oh, it's so good. And the music video for Patient Zero will be released on Sunday at the VMAs. Of course, Taylor likes to do it big style. And in the video is Dakota Johnson and Colin Farrell.
3: No way.
0: I love how she creates like mini movies with her music videos.
3: That's amazing.
0: So cool.
3: I'm wearing my Taylor Swift merch today, Fleur.
0: Oh, do you know what? I might go and get my jumper out of my locker in solidarity.
3: If you don't know what to wear today, it's a Taylor Swift day, everyone.
0: Oh, yeah. Now, if you want to hear Patient Zero, we'll be playing it after 9 this morning. But for now, here's a little clip.

0: Oh, yeah.
1: Oh, it's so good.
0: She knows how to write a hit, doesn't she?
1: It's for everyone that's been in a horrible, toxic situationship.
0: Mm.
1: It's perfect.
0: Just giving a gentle warning to the new person in their lives. I like it. It's salty. The best Taylor Swift salty style. And a granny in Scotland has won the Guinness World Record for being the world's oldest gaming streamer at 78 years old. I love it.
1: 78 years old.
0: Yeah. She won the accolade for her work streaming the game Fortnite.
1: For her art.
0: I love it.
1: Her art.
0: Her art. And also her username cracks me up. Grumpy Gran 1948.
1: 1948. I mean, I'm happy for her, but I'd hate to be called old, wouldn't you? Oldest streamer. That's got to hurt.
0: She's owning it though, isn't she? Grumpy Gran. It's in the name. She's got more than 24,000 followers as well. And she's made friends with gamers from all around the world. UK, US, Canada, New Zealand,
1: friends.
0: And Australia.
1: No one makes friends on games today. Not online.
0: Do you know what? I think I might just get online to see her when she's playing GTA 6 in November.
1: She's going to steal your car. She's going to spend all of that inheritance on some V-Bucks.

0: Lady Gaga, Paparazzi on Hits Radio. Oh, Daniel's just sent us a message. He's ready and waiting for us to announce the Hits Radio live artists. Well, Daniel, that time has finally arrived. We'll be announcing the lineup for Hits Radio Live in Birmingham. 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
19: the top stories this hour, Donald Trump has welcomed China's President Xi Jinping back to the White House for a state dinner. Some of the world's biggest tech bosses were among the guests, including Elon Musk, Tim Cook and Sam Altman. President Xi says the two leaders reached common understandings on a number of issues during their talks earlier. Mr. Trump says significant progress has been made.
20: We will also discuss pressing issues concerning security, technology and superintelligence, SI. The decisions we make in these areas today can promote peace and prosperity for decades and decades to come.
19: In other news, a schoolgirl has died after a collision with a taxi near her North London school. Emergency services were first called to North Road in Highgate on Thursday morning. The 16-year-old was pronounced dead at the scene. A 68-year-old man has been arrested on suspicion of causing death by careless driving. The head of the Met says victims are being let down by a justice system that fails to put their safety first. So Mark Riley was speaking after the conviction of a man who used AI to create sexual content from pictures of children he taken from his flat in Enfield, which overlooked a playground, despite opposition from the police and CPS. The 32-year-old was repeatedly bailed to that address. We're hearing growing numbers of young people in the capital are failing to recognise signs of abuse over social media. Expert Dr. Nina Jane Patel from London says controlling behaviour like forcing you to block certain people and leaving groups are often ignored as early red flags. She told us it's important young people feel confident enough to speak up about potentially concerning behaviours.
21: There's no guarantee it's going to escalate into violence, but it can. But before we get there, let's have the conversation. Let's set the boundaries. And that really is something, you know, as children are growing up with more and more parenting control tools, you have the right to establish your own boundary. Let's have a conversation about that.
19: And museum workers at London's V&A are staging a two-day strike in a row over paying conditions. Union members at the South Kensington site are walking out today and tomorrow.
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19: Mostly fine with a decent amount of sunshine. Cloudier later for London with highs of 27 degrees. That's the latest. I'm Aileen O'Sullivan.
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1: Right, you ready to do this, James?
2: I think I am.
1: This is pretty amazing.
2: I'm actually so excited. We've been desperate for this.
1: We have. Let's tell you who's playing Hits Radio Live in Birmingham.
2: The drama.
1: I know. He's the powerhouse behind some of the biggest anthems of the last decade. Joining us on stage... It's John Newman! Woo!

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1: Thank you so much for bringing me on. Such a great event.
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3: And he's here with us right now, our first official Hits Radio Live confirmed artist. It's John Newman! John, we're so excited to have you at Hits Radio Live in Birmingham. Earlier this year, you performed at Silverstone, the after party.
4: Yeah.
3: So what after party vibes are you going to bring to Hits Radio Live?
4: I think it's really important. Like, I've been to watch artists before that are, like, on one of these, like, power trip moments where they're like, listen to my new album, and then they don't play the hits, and it's like, it's horrendous. So...
5: Who are you talking about?
3: I love that.
4: Yeah, I can't say. But it was really odd, and I was like, you got to play that song.
3: Give the people what they want. Yeah.
4: And this person didn't play this song, and I was so let down.
3: Oh, no. Oh my God.
4: So I think it's... I always remember that, and I'm like, yeah, I got to play all the big ones.
3: Yeah, yes. Of course.
4: And then I can do whatever I want.
3: What's one thing you always take with you when you're on tour?
4: I've just changed my rider. This will be interesting.
3: Oh, yeah.
4: A Polaroid camera, disposable cameras, fresh pair of Calvin Kleins, bamboo socks, massive one though, magnesium massage cream.
3: Oh.
4: Yeah, it's not going anywhere weird. Basically, like, when I come on...
5: It was going somewhere weird.
4: Unbelievable.
5: The fresh pair of Calvin Kleins is interesting.
4: Mm. Yeah.
5: Did you not bring your own? Or did you just want to, like... Are you just trying to...
4: I love you've got that.
3: You just

0: want a fresh pair when you come off stage? Is that what it is?
1: You're just trying to not buy
2: for only blue Skittles and stuff like that. Yeah. I mean, fresh what? Pair of Calvin. I was like, oh, I've got to put some on there.
1: Right.
2: That's like, oh, it's John Newman. He's a diva.
1: What colour? White? Are you going briefs? Are we doing trunks?
2: I definitely not white. No, I didn't specify.
0: I think you need to specify.
2: I think I might need to go back to the ride.
1: Yeah,
2: now
1: I mean, you don't want to turn up. You get a thong given to you. You need to know.
2: For example, yeah.
0: You need to really, get into that. We need to get your dressing room ready.
2: Yeah. Damn. Yeah. That's
1: our scream, Calvin Klein's and a disposable camera. It's a red flag.
0: Thank you so much. We will see you there. John Newman, everyone.
2: Thank you so much, guys.
1: I'll bring the massage cream.
2: Yeah.
0: John, we're so excited to see you in Birmingham. Head to hitsradio.co.uk right now to get your tickets and keep listening for more names joining the lineup. Let's get this on. It's Love Me Again on Hits Radio.
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2: Today is the day you could get your hands on an insane amount of cash. 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Natalie couldn't believe her luck when she found out she'd won last week.
3: Oh no, are you so serious? 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
2: It's the excitement, isn't it? 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
17: Southern Rail services at a standstill between Purley and Caterham due to a signalling problem at Whiteleaf. And you've got delays of 10 minutes on London's Eastern Rail services between Peterborough and King's Cross. Possible problems heading into Docklands on Aspen Way. You've got queues of over 3 miles there, heading from the A13 and the East India Dock Tunnel towards Canary Wharf. The congestion back along the A13 and the Canning Town flyover. And in White City, North Pole Road remains closed. Investigation work from this morning's accident either side of the Latimer Road.
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2: This morning, we are announcing the full lineup for night one in Birmingham. 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These names are going to keep coming all morning, babes.
0: Oh my gosh. So far, we have announced John Newman, but fancy another one?
2: Yes.
0: They have been hand-picked by Simon Cowell and already making their mark. The second act joining us at Hits Radio Live in Birmingham is December 10.
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0: And you better get ready because joining us in the studio right now is Cruz, Hendrick, John, Josh, Danny, Nicholas and Sean. It's December 10. Yay!
6: Intro.
0: This is your first ever Hits Radio Live. How are you feeling?
6: I can't wait for Birmingham.
0: For anyone who hasn't seen you live before, what can they expect? What are you going to bring to Hits Radio Live?
7: Ooh. I think definitely expect like a lot of energy.
8: You can expect a lot of instruments. Yeah. Oh.
0: They're in sync! Wow. It's magical.
6: No, we're December 10th.
8: That was weird.
6: Expect a lot of positive energy as well.
0: You remind me of a young Justin Timberlake, what can I say?
6: Maybe some dancing from Hendrick.
9: Oh, yeah. Hendrick might have a backflip or two.
6: Who's called Hendrick?
8: There might be.
0: So, what is on your rider?
6: Yeah. I want to request matcha. I think me and Danny would love that.
0: Yeah. Matcha crew. I love a matcha. Yeah. Sorry, how do you have your matcha, guys?
7: I used to get a strawberry shortcake one from Blank Street.
0: Oh, very nice. What about you, Cruz? What are you saying?
8: I just get the shaky vanilla bean from Blank Street.
0: Vanilla bean.
8: But I get oat milk sometimes.
0: Same. We are so excited to see you boys in Birmingham. It's December 10, everyone! The next confirmed artist for Hits Radio Live. 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
2: 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So far, we've announced John Newman and December 10. But now, I think we should do another one.
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0: It was breathtaking, you know, to have 16,000 people standing there and singing your songs back to you. It's a big moment. The
1: Script. And we are so excited to be joined by the front man of this incredible band. It's the one, the only, Danny O'Donoghue, everyone!
2: What?
3: How are you?
2: D-D!
1: Yeah, good. How are you?
3: I'm amazing.
4: This is so exciting.
3: Well, yeah, well, it's more exciting for us.
1: It's more exciting for us.
3: Yeah, it is. No, we love it. I mean, you guys have been massive supporters of us for a long time, so it's about time we kind of repaid the favour and come back up and put on a really good show. So.
4: Aww, yes. Danny.
3: Cannot wait. It's going to be all
4: so
3: the hits.
4: Excited.
3: Literally hits radio. We're going to be playing nothing but bangers.
4: But you've got so many hits. You can take up the whole night. I mean, The Man Who Can't Be Moved, Break Even, For the First Time, Hall of Fame, Superheroes. Like, the list just keeps going.
3: Yeah. No, we're absolutely delighted.
1: You last did Hits Radio Live in 2021. We had a good time. But this year is going to be even bigger. Artists after parties are a big thing at Hits Radio Live. How excited are you for it this time around, though? Are you looking forward to being back?
3: Yeah, does that mean I have to put on an after party?
4: I think so.
3: Is it a staple diet of where you go? Like, is there
1: a side place
3: or whatever, Dixie's, and that's where we have the...
1: Well, we're in Birmingham. Have you got any special connection to Birmingham at all?
3: Not really, hookups
1: you know that you can...
3: Literally, your show is the kind of best thing that happens in Birmingham, I think.
4: I know the Nightingale, the gay club.
1: Let's go, Danny.
3: Cool. Fair play.
4: Yeah, we could do that.
1: We cannot wait to see you on stage for Hits Radio Live in Birmingham. It's Danny O'Donoghue, everyone! Yes! The next artist has officially been confirmed for Hits Radio Live. 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
2: My goodness. What an exciting day. Confirmed Hits Radio Live artist, The Script, on Hits Radio Breakfast. Thank you for all of your messages.
3: Yes, Joanne says, I've just bought tickets for the whole family after you announced The Script. Sarah says, I can't believe The Script are performing. I can't wait to see them again. Keep your messages coming. 0333 2020 800 is our WhatsApp number.
2: Yes, and Annie is very excited.
4: Can't believe I'm seeing The Script. Oh, I've got the tickets and I'm amazed.
2: Oh, phone fell
3: down
2: the toilet.
3: Hope you're okay there, Annie.
2: Chelsea's coming too.
5: Can't wait for the Hits Radio lineup. So buzzing. Already got tickets last year. Can't wait.
3: Yes.
2: Smart. See, that's a smart investment. That's how you do it. It's a very big Friday. We are revealing the names on the lineup for Hits Radio Live. So far, John Newman, December 10, and The Script are all confirmed.
3: There are still more names to add, and by 9 a.m. this morning, you will know everybody playing BP Pulse Live in Birmingham on November 20th, and we're announcing Manchester's lineup on Monday morning.
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1: 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The final season of The Bear with Jeremy Allen White and Ayo Edebiri. 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
22: Tubes are not stopping on the Northern Line now at Mornington Crescent, and you've got delays of 15 minutes on the Heathrow Express between Paddington and Heathrow Airport. Long queues hang out at Bexley Heath on the A2, and accident has closed Lane 1 between Blackprint Interchange and Dartford Heath. And queues in Limehouse as Butcher Row is partially blocked northbound approaching the A13 Commercial Road. And it's crawling eastbound on the M4 between Junction 3 for Hayes towards Junction 2 for the A4 Brentford, as it is heading south on the M4 down towards the Heathrow terminals.
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0: Oh yeah, Usher and Pitbull. DJ got us falling in love on Hits Radio Breakfast with Fleur and James. We are announcing the lineup for Hits Radio Live this morning.
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0: Oh, what a thrill. So far, John Newman, December 10, and The Script are all joining us at BP Pulse Live in Birmingham on November the 20th. 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
1: Drama.
0: She's one of the hottest voices in pop and dance right now. It's a blessing. 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
2: Nice.

0: an amazing sort of expression in her voice and style of singing that's very unique.
1: And she just so happens to be joining us in the studio right now. It's the wonderful Clementine Douglas! Woo! Hello.
2: It's a massive homecoming gig playing BP Pulse Live. How does it feel to be playing a gig in an arena in your hometown?
3: Yeah, I'm really excited. It's going to be great.
2: Are you nervous that you'll have old flames in the crowd?
3: Oh, I don't know about that, but yeah. Oh. I mean,
1: imagine, I loved you! Clementine,
2: take me back!
3: Jesus, I hope not. God, yeah, there's definitely some in Birmingham that I wouldn't want to meet again.
2: Right, but really? Well, we will give them free tickets. Call us now.
1: Yes, 0333. Most importantly, though, where's the after pie? You throwing us an after pie?
3: Yeah.
2: Your nans?
3: Yeah.
2: What's your nans like?
3: My nan's is, so my dad's got all the music gear there, all the sound system. That's just like whenever we go into Birmingham, all the family ends up back at my nan's house.
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2: 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More names to announce just after 8 a.m. So far, we've announced John Newman, December 10, The Script, and Clementine Douglas. 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
24: Top stories this hour. Donald Trump has hosted a lavish state dinner for China's president at the White House and was joined by tech bosses for it. Both the US president and Xi Jinping praised one another and pledged further talks to ensure stability between the two nations. Experts, though, say nothing concrete has been agreed. China Dialogue founder Isabel Hilton says there's a clear reason why Mr. Trump wants closer ties with Beijing.
25: Trump has wasted an awful lot of missiles in Iran, and he can't replace them without a steady supply of strategic minerals. This is just a little reminder that if he really wants to have a functioning armed forces again, he'd better be nice to China.
24: Man's been arrested on suspicion of causing death by careless driving after a schoolgirl died following a collision with a taxi near her school in North London. The 16-year-old was pronounced dead at the scene on North Road in Highgate on Thursday morning. The Met Commissioner has claimed that the justice system's failing to put victim safety first. It's after a paedophile who used AI to undress thousands of images of women and children was being jailed for more than 2 years. Zafar Dogan, who's 32, was repeatedly bailed back to his flat in Enfield in North London. It overlooked a playground. Young people in the capital are being encouraged to learn to spot the signs of digital abuse. It's after new research found many don't recognise controlling behaviour. London expert Dr. Nina Jane Patel has been telling us technology is creating new forms of coercive control, like forcing partners to always share their live locations. She told us how to spot the difference between concern and abuse.
26: The early warning sign that we really want people to know is that there are circumstances that this type of behavior is care, for example, in the parent-caregiver relationship. But when it tips into control, it's when you can no longer say no and you can no longer set that boundary that you're comfortable with.
24: And a two-day strike is kicking off at London's V&A later today. Staff at the site in South Kensington are walking out today and tomorrow. It's in a row over their pay and conditions.
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24: Mostly fine with a decent amount of sunshine. Cloudier later for London with highs of 27 degrees. That's the latest. I'm Aileen O'Sullivan.
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0: We are halfway through announcing the lineup for Hits Radio Live. Today is the Birmingham lineup. We'll reveal Manchester on Monday.
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0: Yes, so far we've revealed John Newman, December 10, The Script and Clementine Douglas. So I think it's time to announce another one. This guy was the star of the show last year. Multiple Brit Awards, chart-topping singles, and a career packed with anthems. It's Tiny Temper!
3: Yeah, yeah, we bring the stars out. We bring the women and the cars out.
4: And the Molo for best hip-hop grime act goes to...

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2: Tiny Temper.
3: And he joins us in the studio right now. It's the incredible Tiny Temper. Tiny. Earlier on, Clementine Douglas told us she's going to be hosting the afters at her nan's place in Birmingham.
4: I feel like I have to top these guys. So yeah, just give me some time.
3: So what's your after party going to be like?
4: Our after party is pretty good. Yeah.
3: Might be right there.
5: So what can we expect from your set?
4: Do you know, I've been thinking about redoing my set recently. So this feels like the perfect opportunity to do it. But I've been going through my remixes and you know, the algorithm is funny sometimes. And there's been all these remixes that I've done from like 5, even 10 years ago that have started like propping up. So like random ones. So I thought it'd be kind of cool to do like a sort of mega mix of all of my hit remixes that I've done, plus a bit of back catalogue and some new stuff. So yeah, we're going to refresh the set.
3: That's exciting.
4: Yeah, cool. Just for you guys.
5: How do you get hyped up before you go on stage? Do you have like a thing you do? So specific?
4: That's a good question. I feel like I don't want to be boring, but because I've been doing this for so long, I feel very seasoned when it comes to performing. So it's almost like a second nature. I will usually warm up like an athlete because I will jump around a lot. So stretch, stretching.

0: Star jumps, might say a little prayer as well, fill the room, try and be present. But outside of that, when I step on stage, it's like autopilot.
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3: That's a big one.
2: So exciting. Jason sent this message in. Tiny Temper has raised from the ashes. I'll be there.
3: Amazing.
2: Wow.
3: Emma says, what a lineup this year for Brum. Me and the kids will be there. Just about to buy our tickets. Yeah. I don't know if you should bring the kids, Emma, because Tiny Temper gets his top off and you need that moment just for yourself.
2: Enjoy yourself, all right? We are so excited to see him in Birmingham on Friday, the 20th of November, along with John Newman, December 10, The Script, and Clementine Douglas. Get your tickets. You need to be there. 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And while you do that, let's sort out your bank balance too.
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16: Queue's now hanging to Tufnell Park on Fortress Road, the A400. It's blocked following an accident there between Tufnell Park Station and Lady Somerset Road. So causing queues back towards Archway. Although moving better out of Bexley Heath on the A2, that has reopened from this morning's accident around the Black Prince interchange, as has Butcher Row around the A13 Commercial Road. However, still no service on the Northern Line at Mornington Crescent, and delays now 15 minutes to C2C services between Fenchurch Street and Shoebriness. That's the latest. I'm Louisa Gale.
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0: This is going to be a good night. BP Pulse Live in Birmingham, Friday the 20th of November. We'll be revealing Manchester's lineup on Monday. But so far for Birmingham,
2: John Newman,
0: December 10,
2: The Script,
0: Clementine Douglas,
2: 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And we're still going. Let's reveal another.
0: Let's do it. They have sold millions of records and had multiple number ones. These three are a vocal powerhouse group. It's Sugar Babes! Woo!
3: There's so much I didn't know. I mean, they were children when they got back together, and they're back together now.
4: We started 12 and 13 years old. We've been through such a journey together. Then we bring
5: yesterday back around. The Sugar Babes are one of the country's most successful girl groups.
6: Sugar Babes.
0: Yes, the Sugar Babes are officially confirmed to tear the house down at Hits Radio Live in Birmingham. We caught up with them recently to find out how they were going to prepare backstage for the show.
7: Music.
8: I've got a new vocal steamer and I'm absolutely loving it.
9: I saw that.
8: How have we not had this before? I'm loving that.
9: We're charging it for a couple of hours.
8: It does take a couple of hours. Yeah. It's a bit long.
0: A couple of hours, wow.
7: I know. But usually we like setting the vibe. We have a bit of rum punch.
0: Oh, do you?
7: Yeah, we have a lot of music like going and stuff just to like get us, you know. Absolutely. We actually put space in our diary to like spend time with like the boys band. In our band and like just the crew, and just so it's like a vibe. So yeah, that's always nice for like confidence if
8: getting
7: you're in
8: the right headspace.
0: That's the best way to prepare. So there you have it. The next confirmed artist for Hits Radio Live in Birmingham, Sugar Babes.
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2: We have pushed the button on Sugar Babes, our confirmed artist for Hits Radio Live. Jodie says Sugar Babes is massive. So glad I bought tickets last week. Counting down the days now.
3: Rach says yes to Sugar Babes. Enough said. I'll be there.
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2: All morning, we've been revealing the lineup for this year's Hits Radio Live. We are back.
3: We are so back. We have started with Birmingham. On Monday, we will reveal Manchester's lineup. Let's remind ourselves right now who's taking to the stage at BP Pulse Live.
2: John Newman.
3: December 10.
2: The Script.
3: Clementine Douglas.
2: Tiny Temper.
3: And Sugar Babes. All confirmed.
2: It's going to be amazing. But we're not done yet.
3: This is a big one.
2: We've got one more name to reveal.
3: This is actually a big one.
2: Oh my God, guys.
3: So turn your radio up.
2: He's racked up billions of streams.
3: Billions.
2: And delivered global hits that have taken over the charts.
3: Global.
2: And he loves to talk dirty. It's Jason Derulo!
4: I've always looked for tracks that were polarizing and felt different to everything else. I mean, when the hell did you hear a beat that sounded like that?
5: Mr. Jason Derulo!

0: 15 years since your first single, What You Say, came out. 15 years.
1: That's crazy.
2: Jason Derulo.
3: And the man himself joins us right now. It's Jason Derulo.
4: Good morning.
5: Good morning. Good morning. I was like, can I speak?
4: Yeah.
3: How excited are you to be doing Hits Radio Live?
5: Oh my goodness. I can't believe this is my first time. I mean, we gotta make this big.
4: Yeah.
5: We gotta go crazy, crazy. Uh-huh.
4: What are we getting? What are you gonna do? Mm. What are you thinking? Pyros, dancers?
5: Ooh, all of the above. Come on. I'm gonna bring the best dancers in the world, the best band on planet Earth.
3: Yeah.
5: You know, of course. And it's gonna be very, very, very high energy. I'm doing all the songs that you know and love. I'll have a couple surprises too.
3: Oh, that's exciting. And how much are you looking forward to playing Hits Radio Live in Birmingham?
5: Oh, no, I'm super excited. I couldn't be more excited. I always love coming to perform on this side because I always feel like I'm at home.
4: Yeah.
3: So what can people expect? Why should people buy tickets to come and see you at Hits Radio Live?
5: Oh, it's going to be an extravaganza. Of course, I'm doing all the hits. It's going to be a trip down memory lane, you know, of the last 17 years. Mm. And me and the fans, we go way back.
4: I can't wait.
3: It's going to be so good, isn't it?
4: I mean, riding solo, dirty talk.
3: I don't know how you're going
4: to
3: even select for your set because you've got too many bangers.
4: I'm mad.
5: Jeez, how long is it?
3: It's not enough time. No, it's not enough time.
4: We'll have to do some edits.
3: But we really will.
4: Yeah, it's going to be amazing. We can't wait to see you.
3: It's Jason Derulo.
5: Can't wait.
3: Jason is officially the final confirmed artist for Hits Radio Live in Birmingham. 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And if you missed any of the previous lineup, we've got you covered. Stay there and you'll hear about everyone who's playing soon.
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3: Jason Derulo.
2: So good. JJ says, wow, so good.
3: Yeah. Shaz says, Jason blinking Derulo. Now this is a party. Me and the hubby shall be there.
2: Amazing. Simone says, no, you are talking dirty to me. Come on, Jason Derulo.
3: 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Thanks for your message.
2: Popping her stuff. Cameron says, yes, I'm so excited for the artist that will be on stage at Hits Radio Live. I'm so glad my mum got me and her tickets for Birmingham at BP Pulse Live. Can't wait to meet you as well.
3: Oh, that's lovely.
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14: Southern Rail services currently at a standstill between West Norwood and Balham due to a faulty train at Streatham Hill, and Tudors are still not stopping on the Northern line at Mornington Crescent. A reduced service still running on C2C services from Fenchurch Street and Shoebiness. However, moving a lot better now through Tufnell Park on Fortress Road, the A400 that has reopened from this morning's accident between Tufnell Park Station and Lady Somerset Road, although North Pole Road in White City is still closed from this morning's accident either side of Latimer Road.
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2: All morning we've been revealing the lineup for Hits Radio Live. We are so back. Your chance to party with us across one huge weekend in Manchester and Birmingham.
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0: Yes, John Newman. He's going to be joining us at Hits Radio Live in Birmingham. So we've done it. We've announced the official lineup for Hits Radio Live Birmingham, and we're announcing the full lineup for Manchester on Monday morning. Make sure you're listening and stay right there. 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
22: The top stories this hour. The US president is welcoming his Chinese counterpart to the White House. They've had a banquet filled with tech bosses too. Donald Trump and Xi Jinping talked about AI, trade and Taiwan during meetings. No breakthroughs have been announced. Sir Robin Niblitz is former director of international think tank Chatham House. He's suggesting the relationship between the pair is strained because of various issues, including the Iran war.
23: Chinese companies provided Iranian forces with satellite imagery that was used to hit US bases. So this is President Trump trying to put a nice gloss and a lid on the top, hoping that the economic part of the relationship remains steady. But under the surface, this relationship continues to be bad.
22: The head of the Met has said victims are being let down by a justice system that fails to put their safety first. Sir Mark Rowley's been speaking after the conviction of a man who used AI to create sexual content from pictures of children he'd taken from his flat in Enfield, which overlooked a playground. Despite opposition from the police and CPS, the 32-year-old was repeatedly bailed to that address. Experts say new brain tumour test has the potential to transform diagnosis and treatment. NHS officials say the DNA test being piloted and they're hoping it'll cut detection time from weeks to just days. It'll also help surgeons identify the specific type of tumour while an operation is taking place. We've been hearing this morning growing numbers of young people in the capital are failing to recognise signs of abuse over social media. London expert Dr. Nina Jane Patel says controlling behaviour like forcing you to block certain people on social media and leaving group chats are often going ignored as early red flags in a relationship. She told us it's important young people feel confident enough to speak up about potentially concerning behaviour.
24: There's no guarantee it's going to escalate into violence, but it can. But before we get there, let's have the conversation. Let's set the boundaries. And that really is something, you know, as children are growing up with more and more parenting control tools, you have the right to establish your own boundary.
22: And museum workers at London's V&A are staging a two-day strike in a row over pay and conditions. They're walking out at the South Kensington site today and tomorrow.
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22: Mostly fine with a decent amount of sunshine. Cloudier later for London with highs of 27 degrees. That's the latest. I'm Aileen O'Sullivan.
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0: Praise and Worship with what? Mary Mary on Hits Radio. Good morning.
1: That is a tune, isn't it?
0: Such a tune. Now, I've seen a crazy story. A woman gave birth in a Cineworld.
1: Right.
0: And on the baby's birth certificate, it says it was born in a Cineworld.
1: That is so funny.
0: Place of birth, Cineworld.
1: And they called the baby IMAX.
0: Yeah, imagine. Maybe. Well, already this week, we had a child named Colonel after they were born in a KFC car park.
1: Yeah.
0: I mean, it's just hilarious, isn't it?
1: In Bromsgrove.
0: In Bromsgrove. Big up the Bromsgrove Massive. Yeah,
1: big up Bromsgrove.
0: And now we're on to the Flintshire Massive.
1: The what?
0: Flintshire.
1: Is that where it was?
0: That's where the baby was born.
1: Wonderful.
0: Imagine she was taking her other son to see Harry Potter, her nine-year-old.
1: Right.
0: And then during the film, she's like, oh,
1: the water's
0: babies are coming. Yeah, so all the staff got involved, helped with the delivery, the paramedics arrived moments later.
1: Oh my God,
0: can you imagine that?
1: I can imagine it.
0: If you were in the screening, would you continue to watch the film? Or would you leave?
1: I don't know. Do you know what I'm thinking of? And this is probably so offensive, apologies, but like, cinemas always have such sticky floors, don't they? This is only going to make matters worse.
0: I don't know. I feel like some people would, out of principle, go, I've paid for this.
1: Yeah.
0: I'm going to sit and finish this film.
1: Well, those snacks are very expensive.
0: While the woman's in the back having contractions and literally giving birth. That is crazy.
1: Didn't they pause the film? I hope so.
0: Yeah, I hope they did and refunded everyone and they could come back another time. Jesus, a lot. Let's get this on. It's James Blunt. Tastes Like Summer on Hits Radio.

0: Gracie Abrams, that's so true. On Hits Radio, it's 9:20. And time for a pun down. Yeah. This morning, after announcing the lineup for Hits Radio Live Birmingham, we're going to pun all things pop stars and gigs. For example, Mosh Pitbull.
1: Oh, that is great, Fleur. Mosh Pitbull. So things to do with gigs
0: and pop stars.
1: Okay, what about Smoke Machine Dion?
0: Hey!
1: Madonna Kebab After.
0: Oh, yeah.
1: And there'll be a few of these at my up-and-coming comedy tour. Empty Seats to Aura.
0: Oh, don't do that to yourself.
1: I'm just joking. JamesBarComedy.com.
0: How about this? Dynamic Katie Pricing.
1: Oh, that's good. That is good.
0: And don't tell me she ain't had a pop career, all right? She's had some bangers. Okay. Pop stars and gigs. Send your puns in. 0333 2020 800. And we'll crown the winning pun next.
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18: Southern Rail services remain at a standstill between West Norwood and Balham due to a faulty train at Streatham Hill. And a delay of 15 minutes still for London North Eastern Railway services between Peterborough and King's Cross, with delays of 10 minutes on Great Northern between Hitchin and Finsbury Park. And tubes are still not stopping on the Northern line at Mornington Crescent. It's slow in Raynham as an accident has partially blocked the Upminster Road south around Waverley Road. And in White City, North Pole Road still closed investigation work on this morning's accident between Brewster Gardens and Wood Lane.
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0: I work on Hits Radio. Okay. Time to round up this bun down. Yeehaw. Okay, we are combining pop stars and gigs. What have we got?
1: What about this one that's been sent in? Check One Blue.
0: Oh.
1: That's good.
0: Fun.
1: I love this from Alfie. Arena Grande.
0: Oh, that's good.
1: That's nice, isn't it? Tom has sent Ticket Grandmaster Flash.
0: Oh, my God, amazing. Amazing.
1: Ticket Flash?
0: Ticket Master, babes.
1: Ticket, oh,
0: that's what it is.
1: Right,
0: Ticket
1: okay.
0: Grandmaster Flash.
1: Are you a Grandmaster Flash?
0: Oh, Lord, do your research.
1: I'll Google it later.
0: We've had in Dua Lip Sync.
1: That is great. That's good. Groot.
0: Not that we're accusing her of anything.
1: How dare you?
0: Okay. We've had in Cheryl Sold Out.
1: Cheryl
0: Sold
1: Out. That is really good.
0: And someone else has sent in Girls A Loud Noise.
1: Yeah, that's really
0: good. You do
1: good.
0: Get that. You do that get
1: is,
0: that at a gig.
1: Great, you do.
0: But there can only be one winner in this round. And that decision lies me. Lucy has sent in Aretha Franklin.
1: Oh, that's very clean.
0: Very nice. And Shamoy has sent in The Weekend of the Row. Very nice. Very nice. But my winner today, I'm going to give it to Jane on the text for Bruno to Mars.
1: Oh, Bruno to Mars. That is good. That's good, Jane. Nice one.
0: All for pun and pun for all. Now, right now, turn up your radio. This is brand new Taylor Swift.
1: Woo! Oh, my God.
0: It's Patient Zero.
1: This is my song.
0: On Hits Radio.
1: Yes.
0: Yeah.

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1: Oh my God.
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0: Every Thursday and Friday, we bring you the biggest shows to add to your Disney Plus watch list. The shows that we think you need to be watching this season.
2: If you haven't seen Furious, that is the top of our watch list. It's a gripping new Disney Plus thriller from the producers of The Dropout. It's about an FBI agent hunting a mysterious female killer. The acting is just incredible. Mm. The story is so good. And the line between justice and revenge begins to blur. I've watched the whole thing and I'm a bit jealous if you haven't started it yet. It's so good.
0: So good. Or you can watch The Bear. It's about food, family, and the insanity of the grind. Its fifth and final season is out on Disney Plus now. So go and get watching all episodes. If you're a foodie, if you like drama, that's the show for you.
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0: Wow. 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
0: 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Coming up, we're going to tell you what Tom Green's got coming up after us.
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1: 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The final season of The Bear with Jeremy Allen White and Ayo Edebiri. 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
19: Southern Rail services are now suspended between West Norwood and Balham due to a faulty train at Streatham Hill. However, normal service has resumed on the Northern line at Mornington Crescent. Cairn needed Henry Redbridge as north along the North Circular. An accident has partially blocked the entry slip road from the A12 and the Redbridge roundabout. Well, there is moving better now into Raynham on Upminster Road South. That has reopened from this morning's accident as brick the Waverley Road turn off. That's the latest. I'm Louisa Gale.
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0: Miles Smith, nice to meet you on Hits Radio. Now, Tom Green's going to be here after us with a whole hour of back-to-back throwbacks.
1: Yeah.
0: He's put in the official restraining order for Will now.
1: Okay. Which is why Will is not here today.
0: Yeah.
1: It's nothing to do with him rehearsing for Strictly tomorrow. No. It's all because of Tom's restraining order. So there will be nobody saying anything inappropriate.
0: About Tom Green.
1: About Tom Green or his song choices.
0: Make a nice change. Yes. Okay, here's what Tom Green's got coming up after us.
1: Here we go.
0: Wee, shut up and dance.
1: Shut up and dance.
0: That's right. Shut up, Will. No diggity.
1: I like the way you work it. That wasn't aimed at Tom, by the way. It's just me singing along.
0: Exactly. Oh, tune. Push it. Okay.
1: He is quite hot, though. Isn't
0: yeah,
1: he?
0: I mean,
1: listen,
0: he's got something about
1: he's
0: him.
1: He's got something going got on. It's the golf, I think. Have you seen his swing?
0: It's the
1: wow.
0: Have you
1: it's
0: seen
1: a,
0: his
1: it's
0: swing?
1: It's a big swing, guys.
0: Wow, don't get me started on the putting. Okay.
1: The putting.

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1: The top stories this hour. Donald Trump and Xi Jinping have been at the White House for a state dinner overnight as the Chinese leader's three-day U.S. visit continues. The two leaders and their wives will be visiting America's National Archives later. AI trade and the conflict in Iran have been among the issues discussed. China Dialogue founder Isabel Hilson says there's a clear reason why Mr. Trump wants closer ties with Beijing.
2: Trump has wasted an awful lot of missiles in Iran, and he can't replace them without a steady supply of strategic minerals. This is just a little reminder that if he really wants to have a functioning armed forces again, he'd better be nice to China.
1: Back here in the Met, Commissioner claims that the justice system is failing to put victim safety first. It's after a paedophile who used AI to undress thousands of images of women and children has been jailed for more than 2 years. Zafar Dogan, who's 32, was repeatedly bailed back to his flat in Enfield in North London that overlooked a playground. A man has been arrested on suspicion of causing death by careless driving after a schoolgirl died following a collision with a taxi near her school in North London. The 16-year-old was pronounced dead at the scene on North Road in Highgate on Thursday morning. Young people from London are being encouraged to try and learn the signs of digital abuse. It's after new research found many don't recognise controlling behaviour. London expert Dr. Nina Jane Patel told us the technology is creating new forms of coercive control, like forcing partners to always share their live locations. She told us how to spot the difference between concern and abuse.
16: The early warning sign that we really want people to know is that there are circumstances that this type of behavior is care, for example, in the parent-caregiver relationship. But when it tips into control, it's when you can no longer say no and you can no longer set that boundary that you're comfortable with.
1: And the first tickets for next year's Oasis tour go on sale today. Fans have spent the last 24 hours checking their emails, hoping they've received a unique code and time slot to buy them. There are no London dates this time. The closest to the capital is a run at Nebworth in Hertfordshire.
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1: Mostly fine with a decent amount of sunshine. Cloudier later for London with highs of 27 degrees. That's the latest. I'm Aileen O'Sullivan.
24: 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But first, we throw back.
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there was that sweet period in like 2007, 2008 when Timbaland produced everything and the whole of radio sounded like this. And I would say that was a better period. It just is such a moment in time for stuff like this. Nelly Furtado and Say It Right. Jason Derulo before that. Very exciting what Jason Derulo's up to this November, isn't it? Ooh,

0: So they're going to be there at Hits Radio Live this year, announced this morning. Oh, no, Sam Thompson's there.
1: Hello, everybody. Oh, Sam Thompson here, live and direct with Mr. Tom Green.
0: What are you doing?
1: I'm going into the next room. I just want to say hello.
0: Bye-bye. Go away. It always stresses me when he walks in because he doesn't really know what he's doing, does he? Strikes me that he might swear. Bye, Sam. I'll have a coffee. Cheers. 0333 20 2800 on Hits Radio Live Announcement Day. 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
0: So much going on today. 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

Well, well, well. Certainly feels very much like a Friday throwback hour, doesn't it? Lots of good stuff to get on this morning. 10:33 on Hits Radio, Lady Gaga, The Edge of Glory. Before that, Mason, Princess Superstar, perfect, sounding well. Sounding like this. Yes. Neil! Yeah. Good morning, TBG. Very ready for Friday. Let's go and smash that weekend. Of course, Neil, that's what we're here for. To get you from this bit into the afternoon bit to home. Mark looking for a shout out as well today. And lovely DD in Blackpool. Cheers, love. Saying, Tom, always here for the roll call, as always. Nice one, DD. And let's keep.

0: are flying through this today. 10:38 as we come to the end of September. Payday today, or are they dragging it out to next week for you? Annoying. This is really making me laugh. I like the fact that you lot are now requesting, almost like it's a song request, to have the bell. Stuart! Tom, can I have, please have the bell for the house renovations? I feel like I'm absolutely smashing it. Of course you can. There you go. Julia Morning TJ, 29 degrees here today. Oh, Jules, you're on holiday, aren't you? Forgot about that, yeah. Having a lovely weekend. Nice one, Jules, love. Right, Jonas Blue, Crazy Town Butterfly on the way. And any other ding requests that you want?
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very busy Friday on Hits Radio. New Cat's Eye, new Taylor Swift, the best places to break up. We'll talk about that on the way. And, well, it's Hits Radio Live announcement day. We know who's going to be there in Birmingham. Jason Derulo,

0: callers today. Nice one, Lauren. Nice one to Hannah. Nice one to Mel as well. All right, Tom, great show as always. Cheers, Mel. And right, how do you fancy a romantic weekend away in one of England's most beautiful cities? Well, you can win a weekend in Bath, inspired by the brand new adaptation of Jane Austen's Sense and Sensibility in cinemas September 25th, which is today. This spectacular new adaptation of Jane Austen's beloved novel features a winning ensemble cast starring Daisy Edgar-Jones, Esme, Creed, Miles and Fiona Shaw. You do not want to miss this on the big screen. Perfect chance to soak up all the atmosphere, discover gorgeous surroundings and enjoy a weekend away with someone special. What are you waiting for? 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This is all thanks to Sense and Sensibility, which is in cinemas today. Right, Calvin Harris next. Cat's Eye new stuff and Taylor Swift, because obviously new music today. And another chance to get involved with Make Me a Winner.
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0: Right, enough of that. 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
9: The top stories this hour. China's President Xi Jinping says he wants to build a relationship of strategic stability with the US. He says he and Donald Trump reached an agreement during talks at the White House overnight. Mr. Trump says the two countries have never gotten along better as he continues his three-day state visit there. President Xi says cooperation between the two sides is essential.
10: We should coexist in peace. As I have said many times, China and the United States, as two major countries, stand to gain from cooperation and will both lose in confrontation.
9: A police service says it's suffered a cyber attack. The Dyfed Powys Force in Wales says it's caused disruption to some non-emergency systems. It also says it could have led to staff information being accessed or compromised. Young people in the capital are being encouraged to try and learn to spot the signs of digital abuse. It's after new research found many just don't recognise controlling behaviour. London expert Dr. Nina Jane Patel has been telling us the tech is creating new forms of coercive control, like forcing partners to always share their live locations. She says that the key difference between concern and abuse is consent.
11: You have the ability to say, yes, I want you to care about me. I want you to know where I am. I want you to know who I'm with because I know you love me and you want to feel that I'm safe. But when the behavior becomes such that you can't say no, and if you try to refuse the sharing of your location, the sharing of your passwords, and it causes conflict, that's when it's no longer care. That's when it becomes diverging and dipping into control.
9: Workers at London's V&A Museum have walked out on strike for 24 hours. Union members at the site in South Kensington are taking the action in a row over pay and conditions. We're told there's going to be a reduced visitor service during the walkouts with a limited number of galleries open. And new music from Taylor Swift has dropped, including a song all about her husband, Travis Kelce. That's called Cleveland, named after his home city. Her new single, Patient Zero, came out too. The music video for that is due to be shown at Sunday's MTV VMAs.
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9: Mostly fine with a decent amount of sunshine. Cloudier later for London with highs of 27 degrees. That's the latest. I'm Aileen O'Sullivan.
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13: That's it. So Birmingham's now out there. Manchester lands on Monday. We'll tell you how you can get tickets on the way, as well as new Cat's Eye and Shaggy throwback Friday banger on the way. Morning.

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1: My girl just caught me.
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1: The girl next door, you know? I don't know what to do.
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0: wasn't me. Before that, Calvin Harris and Dua Lipa. And I hope you are good. Hope you're ready for 2 days of doing absolutely naff all. Maybe you'll be doing it with a load of cash as well. £600,000 would make me a winner. Two more shots to get involved with that. The next one on the way. And it's going to be a busy show today. That's what I have to just make clear at this stage. It's going to be hectic. There's a lot to get on. Because it's Hits Radio Live Birmingham Announcement Day. We know that. It's payout day on Make Me A Winner. It's Taylor Swift Day. We've got Chelsea and Lisa looking for a shout-out. Saying, Tom, we were absolutely buzzing to come to Hits Radio Live in Birmingham. Tickets already bought. Thank you very much. Clementine Douglas, December 10. Jason Derulo, John Newman, Sugar Babes, Tiny Temper and The Script.
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0: Are all going to be there. Talk about that more on the way, but you can get tickets now. We'll talk about who's going to be in Manchester on Monday. But lots of good new stuff today. We will play new Taylor Swift on the way, but first this. If you're into your K-pop, you're going to love these guys called Cat's Eye. They were developed in a lab, basically was. There's a Netflix show all about how they developed and how they picked them and all this sort of stuff. They've been absolutely everywhere, and I've been playing this for the last week, and people have been loving it. So let me know what you think, because I am obsessed. They're called Cat's Eye. This is Animal, and you're on Hits Radio.

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0: And this is it. We have been talking about it all week, every single day. Make Me a Winner coming, but today is the day that we pay it out. Just after 5 p.m, someone will bag themselves £600,000. And if you're thinking, Tom, it's never me. I've been playing for ages. It's never going to be my chance to get the cash. Well, that's exactly what Natalie thought last Friday when she got the call and her voice went up, I think, 19 octaves.
2: Oh, no. Are you serious? Really? We have been playing for years. We were worried about Christmas. You have got no idea. I've been unable to go back to work because we've got a 4-year-old and a 3-year-old, so it's literally just my husband's income. So everything's been falling on him. I've never been stuck so quick in my life to my phone.
3: No.
2: I'm always waiting every Friday.
0: See, it can happen, and it can be you today. But the only thing you can do at 21 minutes past 11 is enter. That's the only bit you can control. And this is how you do it. The word is win to 63103. 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Is it going to be you? 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

down to two names. Okay, we've got two names. I've got those two names. I will tell you those two names on the show in like 5 minutes. Before then, Ella Langley, Choosing Texas, on the way in like 30 seconds. It's Tom Green. Little word of warning, actually, ahead of the weekend. If your partner has suggested a day out in London this weekend, might me because you're about to get broken up with. Sorry to be the bearer of bad news. It's because this headline is knocking about this morning. Best places in London to get broken up with. And I'm like, oh, yes, I am going to read that article. So, sorry, if you have arranged a trip this weekend to any of these places, it could be bad news. I'll do 3-1, right? So in number three, it's Westminster Embankment. Yes, you can look at the Houses of Parliament and cry, but not because of the politics. Bit of satire there. Little Venice at number two, a place I've never heard of. And in at number one, in the best places in London to get broken up with, we land on Primrose Hill. It is very pretty up there. And also, when you think about it, a nice steep gradient to run away when they're crying. I can't hear you, I'm running down the big hill. Bye-bye now. Good list, that. This is Ella Langley. Just when

0: We have secured the goods. And by goods, I mean new Taylor Swift. Patient Zero loaded in, ready to go. We are good to go. I will play that. Should I do it now? Should I? No. It will be after midday, along with my final chance to get you involved with Make Me a Winner. So what else is going on? It is Hits Radio with Tom Green, by the way. Hi. What else is going on? Well, we've had a lot of fun talking about Mystique coming back and then splitting up instantly after that first gig. Sabrina from Mystique going on to Good Morning Britain and sort of in a way trying to set the record straight on what is going on.
1: I have not said split in any way, shape or form. That has not come from me. What's happened is this, is that we had an amazing show for our anniversary, which was filled with love, filled with good energy, and there was nothing else planned.
0: Ah! She does carry on.
2: Did you say you were going to go off and do your own solo tour?
1: Yes, I am. I'm going back to work because, obviously, working up to our main 25th anniversary, all work for me had stopped because I was committed to making sure that our show with the girls too, we was committed to and putting 100% in.
0: That, my friends, is the audio equivalent of someone digging a hole. So that's the thing, and the final two names for Bond, Jack Loudon from Slow Horses and Callum Turner from Dua Lipa. And Masters of the Air, of course, that amazing programme. Harry Styles is on next, and Olivia D.
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you found yourself living under a bit of a rock today and you haven't heard Who's at Hits Radio Live in Birmingham, night one, I will tell you before midday, I've got a fun montage for us. That's going to be good. And also, we're going into a big sporting weekend. I don't know if you know this. No one else is talking about this. But she's mad. I don't understand it. And for me, I'm just like, thank goodness the Premier League's on a break, because I would have been torn, really, as to what to watch this weekend. Because on one hand, we could have had the football. On the other hand, you know the big sporting thing, right? I don't need to say it. You know what it is. Because also on this weekend, it's the... it's the Excel spreadsheet championships for people who are really good at Excel. The qualification rounds start this weekend in London, but you know, that's the sort of qualifications. We'll all be there in Las Vegas for the finals, right, guys? In December. When I say X, you say sell, X, sell, X, sell. That's one of the chants, I think.

0: stressed. Katy Perry on Hits Radio. It's Tom Green. There is simply too much going on today on a Friday because it is Make Me a Winner Day. 600 grand. My final chance to get you involved with that on the way. We have got brand new Taylor Swift. The first time we've played it on this show. That is good to go after 12 o'clock. But it's also on top of all that is this.
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0: Ha! Huh. Hits Radio Live announcement day. We're back, baby. The UK's biggest pop party returns Hits Radio Live in Birmingham and Manchester. We are on tour.
2: Hey, hey!
0: For me, it's the perfect start to Christmas. It always lands at the end of November. It's going to be absolutely epic. So it starts in Birmingham on Friday the 20th at BP Pulse Live. Then we then put everything in the back of a lovely truck. We drive it up the M6, I suppose, to Manchester to Co-op Live. So we'll find out who's playing Manchester on Monday on Hits Radio Breakfast. But this is what we know so far, because this is the Birmingham lineup. Are you ready? Derulo. Yes. Sugar Babes, they're going to be there in Birmingham. Who else have we got? The Script. I love it.
3: Yeah, we bring the stars out.
0: Tiny Temper. Who else have we got? The vocal on this guy live is going to be insane. John Newman. Who else? Hello? December 10 is going to be there. It's going to be absolutely massive. Get your tickets online right now. Very good. What a lineup. It's back for another year. And stay there. Alex Warren and The Script are on next.
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19: The top stories this hour. A high-ranking gangster has been jailed for life for orchestrating a gun attack outside an East London restaurant after narrowly avoiding a shooting that injured a child. 40-year-old Beytullah Gündoğ was found guilty of conspiring to murder Onur Güzel, who was shot on June 20th last year. The 38-year-old victim was gunned down outside his family restaurant in Dalston in East London. A 9-year-old girl was left with serious injuries during the incident. An inquest into the death of a 3-year-old boy from Suffolk has heard he left a playground through a gap in the fence. Noah Wood's body was found in Brantham last Wednesday after going missing from a park the previous day. Our reporter Jasmine Oak is at Suffolk Coroner's Court.
20: Police have confirmed Noah was found 5 metres from the bank of Decoy Pond by a diver at a depth of 1.8 metres. They said he slipped through a gap in the park's fence before running down the path next to a new housing estate, followed by a relative who then lost sight of him. Police were called immediately and a major search began. Over 1,300 people helped look for Noah. Coroner Jyoti Gill sent her deepest condolences to Noah's family and friends and all those affected.
19: The far-right activist Danny Tomo's appearing in court after a video appeared to show him slashing at a dinghy in the English Channel. Supporters have gathered outside Basingstoke Magistrates Court today, including fellow activist Tommy Robinson. There's a limited number of galleries open today at the South Kensington V&A Museum. It says workers have launched a 48-hour strike. They've walked out in a row over their conditions and pay. It says it's going to be offering a reduced visitor service while the action continues. Kai Havertz is heading back to Arsenal after picking up an injury playing for Germany last night. The striker was caught by a high challenge from the Netherlands' Quinten Timber in the 1-1 draw in Amsterdam. It's thought the knock is a minor muscle strain.
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19: Mostly fine with a decent amount of sunshine. Cloudier later for London with highs of 27 degrees. That's the latest. I'm Aileen O'Sullivan.
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0: Right, hello Friday afternoon. Stop what you are doing. Taylor Swift is dropping new music. It's called Patience.

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0: you could have gone anywhere on a Friday afternoon, and you've come to the best place, so well done. You made the right choice. On Hits Radio, Rosé, Bruno Mars and Aperture. And if you are like me and a bit over sort of everyone optimising their life and self-improvement, Rob Beckett has got some advice for us. We're going to get him on the way and play a throwback from Robin after...
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0: This. The music that we were never really supposed to get, if I'm honest. The return of Taylor Swift. So she had The Life of Showgirl, the album, right? This is how this happened, which there's like a new album out now, Life of Showgirl, The Encore. Which, the story behind it, she went away to celebrate the release of the original album, Life of Showgirl, with Max Martin, who's a very famous songwriter. And they were just supposed to be celebrating and talking about what an amazing achievement it was. But there was a studio there and they made some more music. And that is what we bring you today. The video for this getting premiered at the VMAs this weekend. By the way, it was filmed outside Taylor's house 2 days ago. So there's four tracks, Babylon, Pink Cloud in Cleveland and Patient Zero. That is the first single and that is what I'm choosing to play for you right now. I've been good. I've done the thing I like to do, which is not listen to it yet. So me and you will listen to it for the first time together right now on Hits Radio. Are we all ready? Are we all sitting? Then we will begin. Welcome back, Taylor. This is Patient Zero on Hits Radio.

0: What a 10 minutes that was. Coldplay, Viva La Vida on Hits Radio. Before that, a throwback from Robin. And before that, the first time I've played it on our lovely little mid-morning adventure we go on every single day. Brand new stuff from Taylor Swift. I listened to it for the first time with you, and obviously it's amazing.
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0: All right then, we've been talking about it all week, but this is it. Best of luck from me. This is your time to get involved. I understand, I know loads of people leave it until the final day to get the phone out and text, which is a bit silly when we've done payday payout all week, but I'm not gonna moan at you. I understand. But this is it. We want to hand out £600,000 in a few hours' time. The thought that you've just had, which is Tom, it won't be me, to be fair, is the exact thought Natalie had last week before she got 550 grand. So, whether it's a holiday, whether it's a new car, whether it's you just want to change your wardrobe up and get a load of new clothes, whatever it is, it's fine. It's paid for and it's on us. So this is it. The word is win to 63103. Can't make it much more simple than that. That's the only thing you can do right now at 22 minutes past 12 is text win to 63103. Text a 250 or five entries for a fiver by texting mega to 63103. 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What's it going to take for you to get that money? Well, one text. Ready? Ready? Ready? The word is win to 63103. There you go. Enough of that. Zara Larsson on the way. 10 out of 10 life advice from Rob Beckett and new Sienna Spyro on Hits Radio.
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0: I will play new Jason Derulo, our Hits Radio Live Birmingham artist. He is on the way. It's Tom Green. And I love Rob Beckett. I'm a very big Rob Beckett fan. The Rob and Romesh TV show I find absolutely hilarious. And I find myself listening to a lot of podcasts that have Rob Beckett on. And I quite like his approach to self-improvement. Because in my opinion, I agree, there's too much self-improvement now in life. People trying to optimize themselves all the time and get better. And I found this very funny with Rob Beckett sort of taking the opposite approach.
1: 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High performance or Stephen Bartlett optimizing podcast. I don't want to be optimized. I want to do as little as possible for as much money as possible and go on holiday.
0: Amen. He also has quite a strong feeling about Huel.
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0: Right, look, that is the advice I want to give you on a Friday. Do as little as possible, make as much money as possible, and go on holiday. Thanks, Beckett. Very good. Right, Mary J. Blige, throwback on the way. After this, it's New Sienna Spyro. Great Expectations, the track. It's Hits Radio.
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0: Of course. It is Tom Green. Finishing off the working week. And just so you know, you are going to be inundated with VMAs news this weekend because it is the MTV VMA Awards. This is everything you need to know, right? So you're ahead of it. Somba is going to be performing, doing a tribute to George Michael alongside Ray and Teddy Swims. Our favourite, Alex Warren, handing an award out on the night. A big one for Ariana Grande because she's nominated for Video of the Year and Artist of the Year. And Madonna opening the night. She's up for a load. Casey Musgraves doing a Dolly Parton tribute. But for me, this is the big one because we played it earlier and it went down very well. Taylor Swift is going to be taking over the night with her brand new Patient Zero video, getting its world premiere at the VMAs this weekend, which, let's not forget, was filmed outside her house in New York 2 days ago. What a turnaround. That's everything you need to know about the VMAs. And I will play you Hits Radio Live artist Jason Derulo next.
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0: and Little Bit of Love. We're going to find out who is performing in Manchester on Monday. But right now, we know the Birmingham lineup. Night one, the Friday night, the 20th of November. This is who you can see. Jason Derulo. He's going to be there. Who else? Sugar Babes. Confirmed. Lovely from the script. They're going to be there. Who else? Who else? Tiny Temper. I told you I had throwback vibes. What else? John Newman. Two more. Clementine Douglas is going to be there. And Simon Cowell's new boy band. December 10th. Get your tickets now. They're online and you could be there seeing that lot. And to be fair, this guy.
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0: That is the Friday show done. I told you it was going to be hectic. Have a lovely weekend. I won't see you Monday. Sorry, I've not... Awful. Not mentioned we'll be here Monday and Tuesday. I'm at my mate Josh and Lucy's wedding. So I won't be here. Hattie will be, though, who's also next, playing Olivia Dean and Sabrina Carpenter. Good luck with Make Me a Winner, of course.
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0: the top stories this hour. A high-ranking gangster who organised a shooting at a Turkish restaurant in East London has been jailed for life. Beytullo Gündez, a member of the Hackney Turks organised crime group, was found guilty of conspiring to murder owner Güzel in June last year. Our senior reporter Claire Bode has more.
1: The court heard how Gündez had been targeted at a shooting in 2014 in which a 9-year-old girl was seriously injured. The shooting last year came after Gündez's gang had accused the victim of paying a rival criminal organisation £100,000. And demanded he paid them the same amount. Beytullo Gündez, who refused to attend court for today's sentencing, was jailed for life with a minimum term of 20 years.
0: Thanks, Claire. Now, an inquest's heard a 3-year-old found dead in a lake in Suffolk had left a playground through a gap in the fence. Noah Woods went missing in Brantham last week. Our reporter Jasmine Oak has the details.
2: Police have confirmed Noah was found 5 metres from the bank of Decoy Pond by a diver at a depth of 1.8 metres. They said he slipped through a gap in the park's fence before running down the path next to a new housing estate, followed by a relative who then lost sight of him. Police were called immediately and a major search began. Over 1,300 people helped look for Noah. Coroner Jyoti Gill sent her deepest condolences to Noah's family and friends and all those affected.
0: The bosses of some of Britain's most important services are being called in for security briefings on the threat from Russia. They include firms running energy, water, communications and nuclear power. Workers at London's Victoria and Albert Museum have walked out on strike for 48 hours. Union members at the site in South Kensington are taking the action in a row over pay and conditions. We're told there's going to be a reduced visitor service with a limited number of galleries open. And Jude Bellingham has been named by fans as England's Player of the Year for the second consecutive time. The Real Madrid player took the award after scoring 7 goals at the World Cup.
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0: It's largely warm and sunny across London this afternoon with some cloud forming. Highs of 27 degrees. That's the latest. I'm Charlotte Lineker.
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25: And right now it is Hattie with you. James Arthur and Anne-Marie, a throwback from them on the way, as well as some Bruno Mars. And how you could be winning 600

0: I try to hide, but I can't have you. We're bound to break and my hands are tied.
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Throwing it back with Akon and Beautiful. And you know, he was on tour with Neo earlier this year, and he was having a bit of a nightmare, wasn't he, with that big hamster ball. You know, the orb ball that he was in. Anyway, he's gone and done it again. I thought he'd learnt his lesson by now, but in Kyrgyzstan he was doing a gig, and it just failed. Like, initially it was all right, and then he fell over inside it, and then the crowd basically just gave up and it dropped a little bit. I feel like the man just needs a break. Just hang up the orb ball. Leave it. Don't take it to the next gig. It's Happy with you on Hits Radio. We'll do some Sabrina Carpenter very shortly. But right now, this is Olivia Dean, A Man I Need.

0: 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So the clock is ticking.
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0: So today is the day you could be winning yourself £600,000. 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
0: 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That's where you'll find phone entry details and all the rules for this network competition. 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On the way in the next 15. It's way back from Eminem and Rihanna, and we'll do some new music from the script as well.
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1: Can you believe it is happening? Were you listening to Fleur, Will and James this morning on Hits Radio Breakfast? Afterwards, I was like, I feel like I just need to lie down. Yes, the UK's biggest pop party is back. Hits Radio Live is coming to Birmingham and Manchester this November for a weekend of your favourite hits and throwbacks. If this is the first time that you've ever heard about Hits Radio Live, welcome along. Take a seat. Let me explain. Right, this morning, Fleur, Will and James did announce the lineup for Birmingham. If you missed it, well, here's who's playing. Jason Derulo's going to be there. Sugar Babes as well. I'm going to be fangirling down the front. The script. How did we manage to get the script? You know Tiny Temper is just going to go off. John Newman as well. He's got so many massive hits. Clementine Douglas. And December 10 as well. I mean, you could be seeing all these artists live at BP Pulse Live Birmingham, Friday, November the 20th. So if you currently have something in your diary for that date, I suggest you cancel it because nothing is going to be as good as this. Tickets are now on sale. Get them quickly because now we've announced the lineup, they're going to fly out the door. And for lots of people, it's payday today. This is a good way to spend your money. Treat yourself, your partner, your kids, and make sure you're listening on Monday morning as well from 7 a.m. because Fleur, Will and James are going to be revealing the lineup for Co-op Live in Manchester. And if that lineup in Birmingham is anything to go by, woo, we're in for a treat.
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0: I suppose that's the danger, or should I say benefit, of putting me in charge on Hits Radio. I'll play throwbacks like that from Britney. It's Baby One More Time. Friday. Anyway, we could do what we want, can't we? Mahatu. And this afternoon, how do you fancy seeing 600 grand in your bank? Like, it could be happening. It's got to happen for someone because it's a guaranteed payout. So if you haven't got your number in the drawer, all the details are on the way. Keep listening. And it's the VMAs on Sunday night, isn't it? Which is basically like the Brit Awards, but for the States. So hence why it's not called Brits. You know what I mean? Video Music Awards. That's what it's called. Madonna has got 13 nominations. And she's actually going to be opening proceedings. Snoop Dogg is hosting. It kind of feels like a big kind of throwback party, doesn't it? And Taylor Swift has got 11 nominations. And that is, of course, the same weekend that she's put out an extended version of her album that was released last year. I mean, what a weekend for Taylor Swift. Somba's going to be there collaborating with Ray and Teddy Swims for a very special George Michael tribute. Doesn't that sound beautiful? Cannot wait for all of that to be filling our timelines on Monday morning. James Blunt on the way for you very shortly, and Shakira and Burna Boy as well.
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1: It's Benson Boone with the Beautiful Things on Hits Radio for your Friday. So come and let me know what your weekend is looking like in three words, please. This free word weekend, 0333 20 20 800. What are you up to? It could be something really mundane and boring. That's fine. Sometimes it's like that at weekends. Or it could be something life-changing, monumental that's happening. Maybe you get married. Maybe you're due to have a baby. Moving house. I don't know. 0333 20 20 800. Come and give me your voice notes as well. Here's mine. Hike, hibernation, housework. I told you. Pretty dull, to be honest, my weekend. Sometimes they got to be like that. Right now, this is new music from the wonderful James Blunt. It's Tastes Like Summer on Hits Radio. Hey.

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2: 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What keeps the planet

0: A perfect Friday vibe. I'm sure you'll agree. A bit of Daft Punk, Pharrell Williams with that Hits Radio throwback is Get Lucky. And this afternoon, £600,000 could be landing in your bank account if you've not heard us talking about this week's Make Me a Winner. Where have you been? I've got all the details on the way, and we'll do some Sugar Babes as well as BB Rex from Faithless. Hits
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1: The top stories this hour. A senior gangster who orchestrated a shooting at a Turkish restaurant in East London has been jailed for life. Beytullah Gündez, a leading figure in the Hackney Turks crime group, planned to murder owner Güzel last June in an ongoing gang dispute. The judge, Justice Lucroft KC, read the victim's impact statement during sentencing.
2: The attack did far more than injure me physically. It has altered the course of my life. It has taken my sense of safety, deeply affected my mental health, disrupted my future, and changed my identity at its core.
1: The inquest into the death of 3-year-old Noah Woods has heard he left a play area in Suffolk through a gap in the fence. He was later found dead in a lake in Brantham last week. A police force in Wales has been hit by a cyber attack which may have compromised staff information. Dyfed Powys Police say the incident disrupted some non-emergency systems, though no public data is believed to have been accessed. Our reporter Alex Corns has more.
5: Cybersecurity specialists are supporting the investigation and precautionary measures remain in place. The force says its emergency response hasn't been affected, with both 999 and 101 lines working as normal throughout. Dyfed Powys Police say they're still investigating whether any information relating to staff has been accessed and they're taking steps to protect that data. The Information Commissioner's Office has been notified and the investigation continues.
1: Transport for London is setting up its own bus company to run some of the capital's routes directly. Bosses say taking those in-house will boost reliability and let profits be reinvested back into the transport network. The number 6 between Wealdsden and Victoria will be the first to switch over from late next year. And fans have named Jude Bellingham England's Player of the Year for the second time in a row. It follows a standout season which culminated in the midfielder scoring 7 goals at the World Cup.
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1: It's largely warm and sunny across London this afternoon with some cloud forming. Highs of 27 degrees. That's the latest. I'm Charlotte Lineker.
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1: And right now it's Hattie with you. Hits Radio Live confirmed artist for Birmingham. Sugar Babes on the way. Some BB Rexha right now. And how you could be winning.

0: So now your Friday afternoon on Hits Radio with a bit of Miles Smith. That is nice to meet you. Nice to meet you. It's Andy with you. And just for all your messages about your three-word weekend, what you're getting up to. Vanessa said going on cruise. Oh, very nice. Is there room in the suitcase? Hayley in Leeds has been on saying cousins, sleepover, help. Oh, gosh, you're going to have a late night. You're going to have kids screaming, being like, go to bed. I said, turn the lights off an hour ago. Shh. Annoying kids. Oh, I hope it goes well. Kaylee said, fifth birthday party. Oh, there's going to be a lot of cleaning up after that one as well. Danny's been on.
1: Airport, beach, cocktails.
0: Oh, very... Everyone's going away. Very jealous indeed. Have a gorgeous time, Danny. Kia DeCrow on after Tame Impala and Jenny on Hits Radio.

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1: She's up for like 18,000 nominations this weekend's VMA. Not quite, but I mean, she might as well be. It's Taylor Swift with Blank Space on Hits Radio.
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1: 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Well, Natalie, last Friday, nearly lost her head.
3: Oh no, are you so serious? 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
1: 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That's where you'll find phone entry details and all the rules for this network competition. 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On the way in the next 15, we'll get on a throwback from Destiny's Child, as well as something from Samba on Hits Radio.
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0: Destiny's Child is Lose My Breath. Now, you know these lookalike competitions that have been happening over the last like year or so? There's been Harry Styles ones. And now there's a Jacob Elordi one, right? It was in Bristol yesterday. The turnout was huge. Understandably, the contestants are all very nervous, like giddy with anxiety. Although one guy, right, has a lot to thank Jacob Elordi himself for.
1: I'd probably say for the better half of 7 years since the Kissing Booth came out, Jacob Elordi has carried my dating career. Also, shout out my barber, because every time he comes to my house and he cuts my hair, I show him a picture of Jacob Elordi and he just sorts it out. Because it's like, you just got to go with what works.
0: How good is that? I wish my hairdresser would turn me into J-Lo. I mean, if she could give me the figure that she has as well, I mean, we'd be on to a winner, wouldn't we? It's Somber Now on Hits Radio.

0: It's K-pop Demon Hunters with Golden on Hits Radio. So if you fancy winning a romantic weekend away in one of England's most beautiful cities, I mean, why wouldn't you? It sounds gorgeous, doesn't it? Well, you could be winning yourself a weekend in Bath inspired by the brand new big screen adaptation of Jane Austen's Sense and Sensibility, which is out in cinemas from today. Definitely go and see it over the weekend if you get a chance. This spectacular new adaptation of Jane Austen's beloved novel features a winning ensemble cast starring Daisy Edgar-Jones, she's a star, Esme Creed-Miles and Fiona Shaw. You do not want to miss this one on the big screen. It's the perfect chance to soak up the atmosphere, discover gorgeous surroundings and enjoy a weekend away with someone special. So what are you waiting for? Get yourself over to watch the trailer and enter right now at hitsradio.co.uk. It's all thanks to Sense and Sensibility, which is out in cinemas from today. On the way in the next 15, let's get on some Lewis Capaldi and we'll do LMFAO as well in a bit.
1: 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The quickest way to Anne London.
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0: So if you weren't listening this morning to Hits Radio Breakfast with Fleur, East, Will and James, you might have missed the reveal of the lineup for Birmingham. And when I talk about Birmingham, I mean the UK's biggest pop party is back. Hits Radio Live is coming to Birmingham and Manchester this November for a weekend of your favourite hits and throwbacks live. It is going to be unreal. Jason Derulo is going to be there. The icons that are Sugar Babes. The script as well. Tiny Temper will be bringing the energy. John Newman. Clementine Douglas as well. And the phenomenal December 10 as well. How do you fancy seeing all of those artists live in the same evening? Isn't that unreal? BP Pulse Live Birmingham, Friday the 20th of November. Tickets are on sale right now. I suggest you go and grab them before they all sell out. They are selling super fast now we announce the lineup. And whatever you're up to Monday morning from 7 a.m, get Fleur, Will and James on because they're going to be revealing the lineup for Co-op Live in Manchester. We're in for a treat, aren't we? How are we going to beat that Birmingham lineup? Right now, this is Stella Lefty with Boston on Hits Radio. Bye.

0: From Whitney Houston. Now, I'm not in the business of making anyone panic, especially at this time on a Friday afternoon, but there are just 2 hours and 4 minutes left for you to get your number in the draw for £600,000. I've got all the details on the way, and we'll do your school run shout-outs next.
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3: the top stories this hour. NHS staff suspected of snooping on patients' records will now be suspended immediately and lose access to health service computers while they're investigated. The move follows a string of high-profile breaches, including one involving Southport dance teacher Leanne Lucas. She says she's still not sure how to feel about today's announcement.
20: I think I need more detail, if I'm honest, to know if it's gone far enough. I think suspension, whilst there's an investigation, is step number one, but there's a lot more policies and procedures that need to be looked into, how you deliver this information to the victim, things like that. Like, I'm not sure what change is being done there.
3: A 45-year-old man has pleaded not guilty to attempting to murder two Jewish passers-by in North London. The men were attacked as they walked in Golders Green on the 29th of April. Essa Suneman, a British national born in Somalia, also denied a third charge related to an unconnected incident earlier in the day. A high-ranking gangster who organised a shooting at a Turkish restaurant in East London has been jailed for life. Beytullah Gundez, a member of the Hackney Turks organised crime group, was found guilty of conspiring to murder Onur Güzel in June last year. The judge, Justice Lucraft KC, said this was another example of the wide impact gang violence has in the capital.
21: The incident here where Mr. Güzel sustained serious injury is another of this long-running round of retaliatory attacks, murders and attempted murders between your gang, the Hackney Turks, and the Tottenham Turks. It is also, sadly, yet another example of someone outside the feuding groups caught up in violence who sustains life-changing injury.
3: The bosses of some of Britain's most important services are being called in for security briefings on the threat from Russia. They include firms running energy, water, communications and nuclear power. And Transport for London's taking over some of the capital's routes late next year. Bosses say this will boost reliability and allow profits to be reinvested into the transport network.
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3: It's largely warm and sunny across London this afternoon with some cloud forming. Highs of 27 degrees. That's the latest. I'm Charlotte Lineker.
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0: We're back on Monday at 6 a.m. Make sure you're listening. 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
22: And right now is Hattie with you. Brand new music from Taylor Swift that dropped this morning on the way, and some Olivia Dean. And all the details on

0: afternoon on Hits Radio with Sia and Unstoppable. It's Hattie with you now. If you're on the school run, 3:10, I want to hear from you. 0333 2020 800. What's the plan after school? Who's in the car? Cheeky trip to the drive-thru. Oh, that's the way to do it on a Friday, isn't it? Well, come and let me know on WhatsApp. Voice notes always welcome as well.
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0: Can you believe it? Taylor Swift has given us some new music. This is called Patient Zero and it landed today. What do you think of it?

0: 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It's Katy Perry with that Hits Radio throwback. I kissed a girl.
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0: And I'll tell you what else is perfect on a Friday. Winning loads of money for doing basically nothing at all. Like, all you have to do is get your number in the draw. And that's going to take you like less than 20 seconds. You could be like Natalie, who won last Friday.
2: I don't know, it's just we're in a council house. We're just having troubles with cars at the moment, and we're worried about Christmas. I've got no idea.
0: Well, she doesn't need to be worried about Christmas now, does she? And it could be the same for you today. £600,000. Not just Christmas, like the rest of 2026, the rest of your life will be totally sorted. 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You know how it works. And then Gemma Atkinson could be calling you. Just be ready to answer your phone. Do that. Don't wait. Don't be thinking, oh, I wonder who that could... Just answer it straight away, okay? Then that 600K is yours in your account straight away. For your chance to win this money, text WIN to 63103. Right now, I really have got everything crossed for you. On the way in the next 15, a throwback on Hits Radio from years and years. 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

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That is King. So do you ever feel like you have to be on your best behaviour in public? And then, you know, when you're at home, you just act like a totally different person. I mean, I think we can all relate to that, can't we? Especially if you've got kids. Like, you do not act the same in front of them as you do in a meeting with your boss, do you? Well, this new single from Cat's Eye is basically about that, you know, strict public persona that you might have when you're wearing, like, a shirt or whatever you wear, you're a uniform at work. And then you could just be wild when you're totally on your own, your private self. This is what that track is all about. It's Animal from Cat's Eye on Hits Radio.

0: It's Rihanna, Take a Bow. And rule number one of being a radio presenter, do not accept snacks. Like with 30 seconds before the song ends. I'm sorry. It's Friday. I'm hungry. It's Hattie with you. And there is something that I'm really excited to watch over the weekend. You might have seen that The Real Roonies is now streaming on Disney Plus. Yes, Wayne and Colleen have a new reality show. And we caught up with them and they told us why they wanted to do it.
1: You know, we've done documentaries in the past which has shown small pieces of our family life, and the comments that we will get back will be, can we see a little bit more of yous?
2: It's nice for us to show us who we are and the chaos we live through as well, and the same as a lot of families. We hope this shows that we are very relatable.
0: Yeah, really very relatable, with their joint net worth estimated to be like £185 million. Sure, they're relatable. Teddy Swims on the way, and Hits Radio Live confirmed artist Sugar Babes as well.
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With that Lose Control on your Friday afternoon. It's Radio Live. So the UK's biggest pop party is back this November. We are heading to Birmingham and Manchester for a weekend of your favourite hits and throwbacks live. And this morning, Flowell and James revealed the lineup for Birmingham, which is like insanely good. Jason Derulo's going to be there. The Script, Tiny Temper, who is one of my absolute faves, John Newman, Clementine Douglas and December 10. And you can grab your tickets right now. And I strongly suggest you do before they sell out. 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I am really excited to see these girls, though. Yes! Sugar Babes! Ah! Think about all the massive hits

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0: without you.
1: It's Lewis Capaldi and Pointless is my last one today. I'm Hattie and I will be back looking after things for Tom on Monday morning from 10. But Gemma is on the way with Mike and she's going to be changing someone's life. 600 grand in Make Me a Winner. You can get your weekend plans immortalised in music when they present the Friday song as well. Have a gorgeous weekend. Look after yourself and everyone around you. In a bit.
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17: The top stories this hour.
0: A man accused of stabbing two Jewish men in the street in Golders Green has denied attempted murder. Essa Suleiman allegedly attacked the men as they walked down a street in North London on the 29th of April this year. Our senior reporter Claire Bode has more.
4: Before the events in Golders Green, Essa Suleiman is alleged to have also attacked his friend at a home in South London. The court were told the two men attacked in Golders Green were obviously members of the Jewish Orthodox community due to how they were dressed, and it happened at a time when the community was facing a number of arson attacks. Suleiman denies three counts of attempted murder. His trial is due to start at the Old Bailey next year.
0: Hospital staff suspected of snooping at patients' medical records will be suspended immediately and barred from health service computers. NHS England's chief executive says there's been too many cases of workers abusing people's trust by accessing data inappropriately. It follows a number of high-profile breaches over recent months, including into the Nottingham and Southport killings. Here's health correspondent Ashish Joshi.
17: A lot of the victims of these data breaches, they welcome this first move. It's a good move. It means the NHS and Sir Jim Mackey are listening to these concerns, but it's only the first move. A lot needs to be done to restore patient trust.
0: The police watchdog says the Met should investigate its handling of a man suspected of being the so-called Putney pusher. Nicholas Brandrum was arrested in June on suspicion of grievous bodily harm after a woman was shoved in front of a bus in 2017 in southwest London. He was found dead at his home earlier this month. Transport for London is setting up its own bus company to run some of the capital's routes directly. Bosses say it'll boost reliability and let profits be reinvested back into the transport network. An England head coach, Thomas Tuchel, denies joining up with the national team is not a top priority for some of his squad. Cole Palmer and Declan Rice are among five players who withdrew this week.
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0: It's largely warm and sunny across London this afternoon with some cloud forming. Highs of 27 degrees. That's the latest. I'm Charlotte Lineker.
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19: Hey, how you going? It's Gemma Atkinson and Mike Toolan getting you over the finish line into the weekend. And we've got 600.

0: 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Ooh.
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2: 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Gemma's back, everybody.
3: Yay.
2: Yes. And it's a 600K Friday. Gemma was presenting an award ceremony last night. Go okay, Gem?
3: It did, but I did end up in an ASS.
2: You've ended up in an ASS?
3: Mm.

0: about this ASS you've ended up in.
1: Well, to be honest, it was quite a few, but one stood out to me. So it was the NHS Awards. Beautiful, amazing. Yeah. Such a, like, clap for my NHS, were fantastic. Mm. But there's a lot of medical words, isn't there? A lot of complicated names and stuff.
0: Oh, yes.
1: And it was on auto cue, and I was reading. It was about an hour, the script.
0: Yeah.
1: And at one point, I had to bring someone up who was presenting an award. And I said, please welcome your clinical lead, Olivia. And I looked down, and there was just a man staring back at me.
0: Yeah.
1: And I thought, that's not Olivia.

0: man staring back at me.
1: Yeah.
0: And I thought, that's not Olivia. And I looked back at the auto queue and he was Oliver.
1: Oh, no, Gemma.
0: So I said, apologies, no. Oliver, come on up.
1: Oh,
0: and as
1: no.
0: he came up, he walked past me. I went, I'm so sorry. I'm sorry. He said, oh, it's okay. And he was fine. And at the end of the night, when I was having some pictures with him, I said to him, oh, it's Olivia again. And his
1: laugh?
0: Mates were all calling him Olivia. He wasn't, no. He said,
1: no.
0: Oliver, my name is Oliver.
1: My name is Oliver. And you've now given me the worst nickname for the rest of my life.
0: And then my dress that I wore, quite a lovely frock for me, like a like high neck, puffy sleeved, and very 1920s. And it was only when I put the dress on, me and my stylist, Ryan, we looked in the mirror. And
1: my stylist. You've changed.
0: He's my mate as well. And we were looking in the mirror and we're like, oh my God, it's gorgeous. What does it look like? Who does it look like? And then we both went, Lizzie Borden.
1: The serial killer from the monster.
0: When I tagged everyone where I got the dresses from today, I was going to tag Axe at Wix. Do you know what I mean? Genuinely. I looked like the serial killer.
1: Lizzie Borden.
0: Yeah.
1: Oh, wow. Well, you've had two social awkward situations. I've also had one.
2: Have we got time? Shall I tell mine?
1: Yeah, I'm going to tell
0: Absolutely.
1: Mine.
0: Absolutely.
1: Well, let's bring the jingle back in. Social We've both been in asses, Gemma.
0: No, aren't we all? Friday show.
1: it's a Friday batch. I also presented an award ceremony in Dublin
0: a
1: couple of days ago. And I was there in a smart, crisp white shirt and a lovely suit and everything. And just before the event, I had some dinner.
0: Right.
1: Well, there's my first mistake.
0: Yes.
1: Yeah. So it was like beef and gravy.
0: Oh.
1: I dropped hot gravy right down the front and had a huge brown stain.
0: Oh, and, suspicious.
1: A suspicious but strangely brown. a huge brown stain all the way down the front of my shirt. I looked like I was representing the gravy community.
0: And then you had to go on stage and
1: had
0: look
1: to go on stage
0: smart.
1: And look smart, looking like I'd just been to the carvery.
0: Oh, Tools. Why don't you put your napkin down your neck like I did with Tiago, who's three?
1: Yeah, you're right.
0: You need to do that.
1: I do need some kind of bib, don't I?
0: Absolutely.
1: It would make life easier, wouldn't it, moving forward? Who's that man wearing a bib? Oh,

0: we need. Blue on Hits Radio with One Love, and before that, Shakira and Burna Boy. It's Gemma Atkinson and Mike Toulon. What's the one thing we forgot to do today, Tools? We said earlier it was a Friday show, didn't we?
1: Yeah. What have we forgot?
0: We said it was a Friday show. We need the Friday song.
1: The Friday song.
0: Your Friday song.
1: Yeah, my Friday
0: song. Not yours, song.
1: Good listener's Friday song. Yes, this is true. We need you to share your weekend plans with us right now for our Friday song. So, you know, you just tell us whatever you're doing over the weekend. I don't know, maybe you're travelling up and down the country. Maybe you're taking the kids swimming. Maybe you're learning a new skill. Maybe you're on a first date. Whatever it is you're doing over the weekend, we want to hear from you. And then we're going to put your weekend plans into our Friday song. Us and a bit of AI. Mm. I know it's taken over the world, but for now, it's cool, right?
0: And it's good, this, on a Friday. I enjoy it.
1: As long as it doesn't take over the world and kill us all. So listen, what are you doing over the next couple of days that's worthy of a line in our Friday song? Tell us your weekend plans, please. This is the number. Put it on a WhatsApp. 0333 20 20 800. Right now, please, your weekend plans in a couple of lines. 0333 20 20 800. Let's get you in our Friday song.
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0: Today is the day someone is going to win an insane amount of cash. The cash will be tax-free and the cash will be in their bank account at 6 o'clock latest this evening. And the amount will be £600,000.
1: Holy moly.
0: Natalie won last week. She couldn't believe her luck.
3: Oh, no. Are you so serious?
0: 100% serious. You'll have it in your account in about an hour's time.
3: No. Oh, I'm shaking.
0: I couldn't tell what she was saying to us. Could you tell my nervous laugh? Yeah. All I heard was...
1: And you were just going...
0: Yeah. Text the word win to 63103 if you fancy getting yourself in the draw today.
1: Yeah, text to 250, or you can get 5 entries today for a fiver. 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The standard network rates apply. It is for over 18s only. You can also enter online at makemeawinner.co.uk, but you need to be really quick. You've only got till 5. All the phone entry details are online as well, and all the rules for this network competition. Like I said, the lines close at 5. And at some point on Hits Radio between 5 and 6 tonight, Gemma could be calling you.
0: Yeah, and all you need to do is pick up the phone and the cash is yours. 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Good luck.
1: Right, keep those texts coming as well. For the Friday song, you want to tell us about your weekend plans, and we will get you weekend ready with tunes from Gala, Olivia Dean and Harry Styles in the next 15. Yeah, it worked eventually. You just had to press the button a couple of times. We're good. Yeah. We're all good here.
0: We're okay.
1: Yeah, we're all okay.
2: Getting you home.
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16: Up to a 20-minute delay, clockwise M25, approaching the M4 junction 15, and clockwise also heavy just before the M3 junction 12, and delays of 30 minutes into the Dartford Tunnel. At Wembley, an accident has closed Empire Way. At Holloway, there's a closure of Tollington Road on the one-way system after a serious collision. And a broken-down van earlier at Wanstead, heading north on the A12 Eastern Avenue, still picking up long delays. And where they're investigating an accident from the early hours of today at White City, a closure continues on North Pole Road. That's the latest.
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0: Olivia Dean. It's Gemma and Mike until 7 o'clock. 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
2: 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Flo Will and James announced the lineup for Birmingham this morning. 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

0: as is Clementine Douglas. 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
1: And Simon Cowell's new boy band, December 10.
0: Yeah, tickets on sale right now. 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
1: And make sure you're listening on Monday morning from 7 o'clock to Fleur, Will and James, because they're going to reveal the lineup for the Co-op Live in Manchester. Very excited about that one. Right now, this is Harry Styles on Hits Radio.

0: You're on Hits Radio. It's Gemma and Mike playing Post Malone. Coming up, your final chance to get in the big draw. We're making a call after five for £600,000. I had some help on Hits Radio. I'd like to dedicate that song to Gemma Atkinson, who today has been helping children in a way that doesn't come naturally to her.
1: Hey, I've done forest school this morning. Are you proud of me?
0: Oh, that's cute.
1: They needed volunteers to help out.
0: But you hate all that volunteering stuff.
1: Oh, I know. But Mia looked at me and said, "Mom, please, will you do it?" And I thought, yeah. Do you know what? I will. And I said yes to doing it without remembering I had the event the night before. And so I rocked up exhausted, but I thought, you know what, let's do it. It's fun.
0: Yeah.
1: 38 kids, we're out in the forest, let's have a laugh.
0: How much sleep had you had?
1: About 5 hours, that's maybe not, 4.5.
0: That's nothing, that's no fun.
1: No. And they were doing things like, they were having toasting marshmallows on the fire, oh. We were doing apple pressing, we were making rope swings.
0: Foraging.
1: Yeah, all the good stuff. Yeah. And then at one point, they were doing about bamboo. Yeah. And there was so much, so much bamboo. And one of the ladies was saying, "Do you mind helping the kids cut it?" So I was like, "Of course I will." So I'm there with the little pliers, and they were all queuing up saying, "Mia's mum, can you cut this off? Can you cut that?" And I did. And then one of them was saying, "Look how long this one is." And I said, "Wow." I said, "That's like a sword."
0: Yeah.
1: And he was like, "Yeah." And I said, "We used to put it like a sword down our back and be like, power of Boys Girl.
0: Yeah.
1: I have the power.
0: I have the power."
1: Yeah. And I was like, going, "Whoa." I said, "Or you can like put it in your mouth and go, whoa." You know, like...
0: Oh, like a pea shooter thing, yeah.
1: Yeah, pea shooter. I said, it can be a spear. You can throw it and do all this.
0: Oh.
1: You know, imaginative, I thought. And then about 20 minutes later, I heard the headmaster go, "Excuse me, we do not use bamboo as weapons." and it was the little lads that I was playing with.
0: Yeah.
1: So I just put the scissors, the pliers down, and I went, "Excuse me." And just walked off.
0: Oh, no.
1: Walked off and sat in a hammock. Just thinking. Please don't look at me. Yeah, but I thought, you know, they're not going to like... They're only, what are they?
0: Little kids,
1: six and seven-year-olds.
0: Did
1: you not used to put a, like...
0: Yeah.
1: A fake, I used to save the wrapping paper from Christmas and pretend that was a sword back in the day.
0: Oh, yeah, the cardboard tube.
1: Yeah.
0: Yeah, of course I did.
1: So it was that
0: sword
1: kind
0: fights
1: of,
0: with anything when you're a kid.
1: Yeah, it was that type of thing, I thought.
0: Do your impression of the head again.
1: We do not use weapons for bamboo.
0: I love that. You should have just gone behind him and whacked him on the back of the legs and said, "You're wrong again, head." Stay here for that big call after five, and the Friday song is coming up in a few minutes.
2: Getting you home.
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19: Up to a 40-minute wait for the anti-clockwise M25 into the Dartford Tunnel. Coming back to the capital, eastbound M4, still heavy. Had a broken-down van earlier. Maidenhead, junctions 8 and 9 to Slough West, junction 7. There's been a collision at Wembley. It's closed Empire Way. Also at Holloway, a serious accident has closed Tollington Road on the one-way system. So big delays at Wanstead on the A12 Eastern Avenue heading north because an earlier breakdown. Also approaching the M25 eastbound E2 Dartford. There's been an accident. And delays for Thames Link trains between Elphinton Castle and Tulse Hill.
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1: You've not let us down again with the Friday song. We asked you at the start of the show, what are your plans for this weekend? You've WhatsApped them to 0333 20 2800, and Toolan has put them in his AI machine. So here it is. Take a listen. Say, this is your plans for the Hits Radio Friday song.

0: Toolin's mum. Sorry, did that end by saying only 90 years younger than Toolin? It did, didn't it? Yeah.
1: No, he's 90 years younger than your mum.
0: Yeah,
1: God
0: right, Gemma.
1: Bless your mum and God bless him.
0: I'm not in my 70s. I hate it here.

0: on Hits Radio with I Hate That I Made You Love Me. It's Gemma and Mike. We're giving away £600,000 first. We need to get you in the draw for the last chance today. So if you've entered, brilliant. Keep your phone on you. If you've not entered, this is your final chance to do it. So if you've left it to the very last minute, we could still make you a winner.
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1: Got a splendid story of my life for you at 10 past 5. 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And tunes on the way from Eminem and Bruno Mars. 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
20: The top stories this hour. A man accused of stabbing two Jewish men in the street in Golders Green has pleaded not guilty to attempted murder. Essa Suleiman is alleged to have carried out the attack in North London on the 29th of April this year. Our senior reporter Claire Bode has more.
21: Prosecutors allege Essa Suleiman attacked a friend at home in South London before travelling to Golders Green. The court heard the two men he's accused of attacking were visibly dressed as members of the Jewish Orthodox community at a time where the area had seen a series of arson attacks. Suleiman denies three counts of attempted murder and his trial is set to begin at the Old Bailey next year.
20: Thank you, Claire. Now, NHS staff in England are being warned they face immediate suspension if caught inappropriately accessing patient information. It follows thousands of potential breaches investigated by trusts in the past 5 years, with most workers so far given verbal or written warnings. The Met Police has been ordered to look into how it dealt with a man suspected of being the so-called Putney Pusher. Nicholas Brandrum was arrested and released under investigation in June over an incident where a woman was shoved into the path of a bus in 2017. The 44-year-old was found dead at his home earlier this month. A 92-year-old man has died after being allegedly hit with a van in Lambeth. Police attended Koenigs Lane yesterday afternoon around 3 p.m. where he was pronounced dead at the scene. The driver of the van remains in custody on suspicion of causing death by dangerous driving and driving without insurance. The future of the Tower of London has been secured after planning inspectors ruled new skyscrapers nearby won't cause it serious harm. It follows a row over building heights, which were thought would threaten its World Heritage status. But the plans are now expected to be adopted by the end of the year. And Troye Sivan and Charlie XCX are among the stars lined up for a new live music venue in London. Apple Music Hall opens at Battersea Power Station on Monday, with Elton John performing on the opening night. The 600-capacity site will also live stream shows globally.
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20: It's largely warm and sunny across London this afternoon with some cloud forming. Highs of 27 degrees. That's the latest. I'm Charlotte Lineker.
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0: 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We're revealing the Hits Radio Live lineup for Manchester.
22: Right, that's it. Your lines are closed. Someone's going to win £600,000. The story of my life is coming, and this is Bruno Mars.

0: Ellie Goulding on Hits Radio. Before that, we played you Eminem and Dido. It's Gemma Atkinson and Mike Tulum for your Friday. We're going to play some new music from Taylor Swift in a minute, but first...
1: Oh, yeah, we just love this bit. Every day, 10 past five on Hits Radio, you come on with that one unbelievable story. The story that you tell, and it always gets interrupted by someone saying, hang on, what? Today, it's Nita's turn. Nita, hit us up with the story of your life.
2: Okay, so the story happened when I was living in Dubai and working there. I had an appointment at the embassy for some visa paperwork, okay? So I was waiting for my husband to pick me up from my workplace. And he was running late and I was getting so annoyed. Finally, he arrived and I was rushing down to the ground floor. And there he was parked his car at the entrance of the building where he usually used to park. Mm. So without even looking properly, I just opened the passenger door and jumped in, started putting my seatbelt. While I was doing that, I was just having a go at him, saying, why are you so late? Where are you?
0: Oh, no.
2: Blah, blah, blah. I've been going out, and then I finished putting on my seatbelt, and I turned to look at him, and oh my God, hang on, who is this? Who are you? And then he's asking to me the same question, who are you?
0: Oh, no.
1: Poor man.
2: We both were in a shock for a moment, and that's when I realized I got into a stranger's car.
1: Oh, no.
0: Oh, you were so riled up, you didn't even look
1: even
0: at the
1: notice.
0: Vehicle.
1: That poor man received it with both barrels from you. And then he was just sat there waiting for his wife.
2: Exactly. Not only I entered into a stranger's car, but I also yelling at him.
0: And what did you do then? Obviously just apologise and slip out.
2: Yes. Yes, I apologised and ran away from there. I didn't even look back.
1: Oh,
2: God. That was such an embarrassing moment for me. I never forget.
1: And did you tell your actual husband what had happened?
2: Of course. I told him. He was next backside of that parking lot. And then I went to him and, where were you? I went into somebody else's car.
1: Oh, you told him off again for
0: not being there.
1: How dare you?
2: Course.
0: Brilliant.
1: God, you start the world's most awkward carpool. I love that, Nita. What a great story.
0: Great story. Thank you, Nita.
2: Thank you. Thanks for the... Thank you.
1: Oh, love Nita.
0: I know, bless her.
1: Brilliant story. Right, if you want to get your story on a Monday, 0333 20 20 800. Right now, as Jem just mentioned,

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Taylor Swift has dropped 4 songs overnight. This is the new expanded Life of a Showgirl, the Encore album. The lead single from it is called Patient Zero, and here it is on Hits Radio.

0: Chris Evans, That's So True. Before that, brand spanking new music from Taylor Swift. It dropped today. One of four tracks that's dropped today from her. That was Patient Zero. What a great song. It's Gemma Atkinson and Mike Tulin on Hits on the show that's given away £600,000 before 6 o'clock tonight. I don't know if you're off out over the weekend. You may be going out with your mates, having a few beers or a few Proseccos or whatever. If you are, you may become one of the 75% club.
1: What's that?
0: That's how many people, what percentage of people are actually owed money.
1: That's a lot of people.
0: 75% of us are owed money by someone. Most people in the UK, though, are too polite to call in the debt, and we just write it off if it's under 20 quid, or you wouldn't.
1: No, if it's 20p, I want it back.
0: I know, I remember.
1: We have a friend back in the day, a long time ago, before Ubers and stuff, who actively owes us money just from an accumulation of taxes and drinks. So if ever we were going out and we'd book a cab, we'd get a price in advance, and say there was four of us or whatever, we'd say it's 8 quid each for the taxi.
0: Yeah.
1: Everyone would come with 8 quid, she'd not have cash.
0: Oh, so she'd be the first in the taxi but the last to the bar.
1: Yeah, and she never had cash. We'd say, we'll stop at a cash machine on the way for you then, should we? And this was before it was all on your phone and stuff.
0: Yeah. I hate the people when you go out for a group meal and then you're totting up the bill at the end. And they say, sure, just divide it. We'll just divide it by seven. And then someone says, no, I only had the soup.
1: I only had the soup.
0: I only had a starter. Well, you shouldn't have come then, should you? Talking of money, £600,000 could be yours before 6 o'clock tonight. Stay here for that and a throwback from Natasha Bedingfield.
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10: Remains heavy for the clockwise M25 at the M11 junction 27. We had an accident earlier. There's a collision at Wembley. It's closed Empire Way. And where we had a serious accident at Holloway, there's a blockage of Tollington Road on the one-way system. Wanstead, a big delay heading north, A12 Eastern Avenue, caused by an earlier breakdown. There's an accident on the eastbound A2 at Dartford approaching the M25. There's currently no tube for the central line between North Holt and West Ruislip. And Thameslink trains are being delayed after a signal fault between Elphinton Castle and Tulse Hill. That's the latest.
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13: The

0: 22 years old, that song. Natasha Bedingfield, Unwritten. It's Gemma Atkinson and Mike Tulin for your Friday. Someone today is going to win £600,000. And if you fancy a romantic weekend away in one of England's most beautiful cities, you might want to listen up. You could win a weekend in Bath. This is inspired by the brand new big screen adaptation of Jane Austen's Sense and Sensibility. It's in cinemas September the 25th.
1: Yeah, I've seen all the buses with the billboards and stuff for this. It looks great. It's spectacular new adaptation of Sense and Sensibility, Jane Austen's beloved novel. And the cast is a proper winning ensemble. Daisy Edgar Jones is in it, Esme Creed Miles and Fiona Shaw. Seriously, you don't want to miss this one on the big screen. This will be the big movie of the year. And this is your perfect chance, like Gemma said, in Bath to soak up the atmosphere, discover gorgeous surrounds and enjoy a weekend away with someone special. So if you want to win with Jane Austen's Sense and Sensibility, jump to hitsradio.co.uk right now. Don't know if you heard the big Hits Live announcement on Breakfast this morning with Fleur and the gang. We'll do a recap in the next few minutes. This guy's going to be live in Birmingham.
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0: Fauntleroy and Bieber on Hits Radio. It's Gemma and Mike until 7 o'clock. Someone shortly is going to win a load of cash. Who will it be? We'll find out soon. In the meantime, the UK's biggest pop party is back.
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2: Hits Radio Live is returning to Birmingham and Manchester this November. It is an entire weekend of your favourite pop stars all under one roof. I don't know if you listened to Flo, Will and James this morning. They reveal the lineup for Birmingham. Who is going to be joining us? BP Pulse Live on Friday, November 20th.
0: Jason Derulo is.
2: As are Sugar Babes.
0: Recently supported Take That. The Script are there.
2: And it was my favourite this time last year. Tiny Temper.
0: John Neiman.
2: And it's Clementine Douglas.
0: And off the back of Simon Cowell putting them together, December 10 are joining us.
2: Oh, they're big with the kids, aren't they? So tickets on sale right now. 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They're going to reveal the lineup for Manchester.
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19: Quite a big delay for the clockwise M25 approaching the M11 junction 27. We did have an accident earlier. It's also backing up on the northbound M1, Watford to Brickett Wood, junction 5 to 6, where there's a broken down coach. Where we had a collision at Wembley, so the closure of Empire Way. A serious accident at Holloway has blocked Tollington Road on the one-way system. Also, delays continue eastbound A2, Dartford. We have an accident before you get to the M25 after a signal fault. 30-minute delay on Thameslink trains between Elephanton Castle and Tulse Hill. That's the latest.
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1: 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It is Mike Toulon. My counterpart is in the other room about to do this.
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4: Hello.
3: Hello, my name's Gemma Atkinson.
4: Oh, hi.
3: Hi. What's your name?
4: It's Ruth.
3: Hi, Ruth. Would you have any idea why I might be calling you?
4: Is this real?
3: It is real, Ruth. You've got £600,000.
4: Oh, my God, you are kidding me.
3: I'm not kidding you. Congratulations.
4: Oh, my word. This is unbelievable. I'm lost for words.
3: £600,000 on its way to you within the hour, Ruth.
4: Oh, I'm actually shaken.
3: Oh, who are you with, Ruth?
4: Oh, my family, my husband and my sons.
3: How old are your sons?
4: Teenagers.
3: Oh, brilliant. So, a lot of spending?
4: Completely and utterly. I'm in shock.
3: Do you want to tell them the news, or can they already hear me?
4: I'll put you on speaker.
3: Hi, can all of Ruth's family hear me?
5: Yeah.
3: Yeah, I'm just ringing to say congratulations to you all. You've won £600,000.
4: Oh, my God. I don't even know what to say. We're like completely in shock. Oh, my husband's in tears.
3: Oh, what's he called?
4: Mike.
3: Oh, are you okay, Mike?
4: Yeah, he's just in shock. He's due to go to work on a night shift soon, so This is life changing.
5: Sorry, can I just buzz in? I mean, it's actually my birthday on Monday, so this is like the best birthday present ever.
3: Oh, happy birthday for Monday.
5: Your dream is something like this and you never think it's going to happen.
3: So what do you think? I mean, obviously you're pretty shocked, but like, what are you thinking top of your head? Are you thinking, you know, mortgages, holidays?
4: The family, the house really needs major, like, updating. My husband can retire. Just absolutely life-changing.
3: I love that. Mike can retire. He doesn't have to go to work on a night shift anymore.
5: I've got 4 years left on my railway. And I would say, my pension's not enough to cover it. So I'd have to, work till I'm 67. But now I can actually retire.
4: Thank you more than anything. Unbelievable.
3: Well, that was it. £600,000 gone to Ruth and Mike. But keep listening to find out how you can win a life-changing... It's gone up again. £700,000 next week.
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7: 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We're going to be in tears. Oh, my God, I'm literally going to quit my job.
8: Oh, God. We so desperately need it. Make me a
1: win. So congratulations to Ruth and to Mike in Liverpool. More worthy winners on Hits Radio. And the cash goes up next week. Like Jem just said, another £100,000 in the pot. We'll get you in the draw after six for £700,000.

0: Nicki Minaj and Starships on Hits Radio. Gemma and Mike into the weekend. And this has just happened.
1: Oh my God, you are kidding me. This is unbelievable. I'm lost for words.
0: Oh, well done, Ruth. Well done. What was his name?
2: Mike and Ruth.
0: Yeah. Mike was just about to. He's working out.
2: He's going to work tonight. He's a shift worker on the railway. He's going to work tonight, but I think he might pack it in after Christmas.
0: Oh, Mike, get the hell out of there.
2: Yeah.
0: Did you say he was working out whether he could retire?
2: Yes.
0: Or not? And then he's got to keep going till 67.
2: He's got to keep going, but now he doesn't have to.
0: Oh.
2: I know.
0: That's what the Make Life Me Win is all about,
2: changed.
0: Isn't it? Life changed. Well done, guys. £600,000. Like Gem said, we'll get you in the draw for even more. 700K after six. Also coming up, the Parish Notice Board and a whole load of great Friday tunes.
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22: The top stories this hour. Any member of hospital staff suspected of snooping in patient records will be suspended immediately. There have been a number of recent incidents involving high-profile cases. Professor Romani Munasinghe from the NHS England says it won't be tolerated.
23: There is absolutely no justification or excuse for it, and I am sorry that they have had to go through that. The purpose of the letter today is to make it absolutely crystal clear to trusts what actions should be taken in the event that patient notes are accessed unlawfully.
22: A teenage girl who died after being hit by a car in Highgate has been called beautiful and kind by her family. 16-year-old Melissa Primerant was found on North Road at around 8 o'clock yesterday morning. She was declared dead at the scene. A man has been arrested and bailed while investigations continue. A man accused of stabbing two Jewish men in the street in Golders Green has denied attempted murder. Suleiman allegedly attacked the men as they walked down a street in North London on the 29th of April this year. Our senior reporter Claire Bode has more.
24: Before the events in Golders Green, Essa Suleiman is alleged to have also attacked his friend at a home in South London. The court was told the two men attacked in Golders Green were obviously members of the Jewish Orthodox community due to how they were dressed, and it happened at a time when the community was facing a number of arson attacks. Suleiman denies three counts of attempted murder. His trial is due to start at the Old Bailey next year.
22: The family of a man accused of being the so-called Putney Pusher says a Met investigation into his death should be independent and unflinching in establishing what went wrong. 44-year-old Nicholas Brandrum was found unresponsive at his home last Tuesday. He'd been arrested after a woman was shoved in front of a bus in 2017 in southwest London. And despite a row over the height of proposed skyscrapers near the Tower of London, plans are expected to be adopted by the end of the year. Concerns were brewing over the World Heritage status of the site, but planning inspectors have ruled these won't cause it harm.
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22: It's a cloudy evening with rain developing through the night across London. Lows of 6 degrees. That's the latest. I'm Charlotte Lineker.
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0: Oh man, how good does it feel that the weekend is finally here? We are crawling over that finish line. It's going to be the best weekend ever for Ruth and Mike from Liverpool. They were just terrific. They have just picked up our call. Gemma called and they've just bagged £600,000. If you're ready for more life-changing cash, next week on this show, £700K could be yours.
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0: Oh, no.
2: Crikey.
0: Hello, awesome. Yeah, if you pick up Gemma's call between 5 and 6 next Friday, then that's it. You instantly win £700,000 straight into your account after the call. You'll be next week's Ruth and Mike. Guaranteed winner. Someone's going to win the lot. Come on, make it you. Text WIN to 63103. Good luck.
2: On the way, we've got Zara Larsson. We're going back to 2013 with Pharrell Williams, plus the Parish Note we sport. But right now, this is Destiny's Child.

0: a fine set of tunes to launch you into the weekend. Zara Larsson's Midnight Sun, Pharrell from back in 2013, and Happy, and properly backtracking to 2001 for Destiny's Child, Bootylicious. It's Gem and Mike. Welcome to the weekend. Let's do the Paris Notice Board.
1: The MTV VMAs is taking place this weekend. It's come around quick, though, hasn't it? And this could be one for the ages. Snoop Dogg is presenting, so goodness knows what could go wrong with
0: Snoop. Oh, he's always good value, isn't he?
1: He is hilarious. So he's presenting. Madonna's opening the evening. This is for the fifth time in the row she's opened them. And she's actually leading the way with nominations. Everyone thought Taylor Swift would lead, but it's Madonna. She's leading with 11 nominations, but she is being criticised a little bit online for some merchandise that's appeared on her official website. So she did a photo shoot. It was for the Confessions 2 album, and she had like a pink fabric which was covered like all over her head and her body. And for £40, you can buy a square of the pink fabric. So not the whole dress itself, not the whole veil itself, just a square of it for £40.
0: When you weren't here yesterday, it was a similar thing. We were talking about Manchester United are selling off little bits, 7 by 7 centimetres worth of turf from Old Trafford for £125, but it comes in a lovely glass presentation box.
1: The way they've been playing, I wouldn't pay £1.25 for it.
0: If it was from 1999, it'd be worth something.
1: Oh, I'd be up there like a rat up a drain pipe.
0: Of course you would. And the first for sale window has opened for Oasis fans to buy tickets for these massive dates next summer, the 2027 tour, Oasis Live 27, which I still say hasn't got the same ring as Oasis Live 25, has it? But if you haven't, like me, yet received a code, because you had to register online, then they send you a code, which I thought they would have done by now, but I've just refreshed and I still haven't got the email with the code. Our producer Matt's got one, though.
1: You've got one, Matt. You've got a code from Oasis.
0: Yeah. It's like Willy Wonka's golden ticket, isn't it? You may still get one over the weekend. Sunday is thought to be the cut-off point if you haven't got your special code. And the only thing the code does is allow you to register with, allow you to try and buy a ticket.
1: Oh.
0: So you've got to register your email, then if you're lucky you get a code, and then you can try and buy a ticket.
1: I've not registered this year. I'm not faffed. I'm just going to watch it on telly.
0: Yeah, well, yeah. I'll go round yours.
1: Clean toilet and all that. Just come round mine, tools.
0: You've got a clean toilet now?
1: Yeah, 100%.
0: Oh, things are looking up in the Atkinson household. This is a good song from 95. Live in joy.

0: 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You're on with Gemma Atkinson and Mike Toolan. We're here till 9 at 7.
1: Everyone's going on about, you know, the Real Roonies that's out on Disney Plus.
0: Oh, last night, yeah.
1: I've not seen it, but the trailers look really good. I am going to watch it. But everyone's commenting mainly on Wayne's glow up. So he's lost a load of weight, he's had his nose done, and he's been saying now, he went on this morning, he was speaking to Ben Shepherd recently, and he said, despite speculation, he has not been using a weight loss pen. He said he's been working really hard to lose weight, and the nose job was to fix a medical problem rather than for an aesthetic procedure.
0: Do you know, I feel sorry for anyone losing weight these days, because you could spend months training or whatever. You work out every day and people always say, oh, have you had the Manjaro? And you're like, no.
1: I'm trying hard.
0: I've worked really hard on this.
2: Getting you home.
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17: still busy for clockwise M25, approaching the M11 junction 27, where we had an accident earlier on. Also remains a bit slow northbound M1 because of earlier issues with a broken down coach, Watford to Brickett Wood, junction 5 to 6. And then investigating an earlier accident at Holloway, there's a closure of Tollington Road on the one-way system. Also been a collision at Wembley, which has blocked Empire Way. For the Tube, there's no Piccadilly line heading west, Acton Town to Heathrow. Severe delays in the opposite direction. And still a 30-minute hold-up on Thames Link trains between Elephantton Castle and Tulse Hill. That's the latest.
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0: I forgot how good this song is. Ella Henderson and Ghost on Hits Radio. It's Gemma Atkinson and Mike Tulin. Are you watching the football over the weekend, Tools?
1: Oh, England versus Spain?
0: Mm.
1: No.
0: Are you not going? Oh,
1: because I'm going to be with you.
0: You're going to be with me partying.
1: Oh, God, I thought we've seen too much of each other. What is it? So it's you and Matt.
0: Me and Matt here with his recorder. We're hosting a ball. It's a Cure Russia ball. It's a charity thing.
1: So Cure Russia. That's an awful Russia. Illness,
0: yeah,
1: isn't it?
0: It's a terrible syndrome that people are born with. And yeah, it's a big charity event. We're hosting it. You're just coming for the food and stuff after, aren't
1: and to
0: you?
1: Hang out with all your friends.
0: There's not that much football though. Is it in like some international break or something?
1: Well,
0: like they need a rest.
1: Yeah, there's England versus Spain. So Gorka will probably be watching it somewhere, won't they?
0: Yeah, Gorka will.
1: That's going on tomorrow night. Also tomorrow night, Big Bang. I think one of the original K-pop groups. They play the Tottenham Hotspur Stadium. And tonight in Manchester, Niall Horan plays Co-op Live. Let's get something brand new on for your Friday tea time. This is Hugel. And I know what you're thinking, Gemma. Who's Hugel?
0: Who's Hugel?
1: Imael Angel and Ultranate. This is brand new. This is Moving to the Sun on Hits Radio.

0: They're currently touring around Europe. Pussycat Dolls, Busta Rhymes from 2005, and Don't You? Great Friday tune. It is Friday tea time. You're on with Gemma and Mike on Hits Radio. Our Gemma here changed another life before 6 o'clock. Congratulations to Ruth and Mike, who are now £600,000 richer.
1: Oh, my word. This is unbelievable. I'm lost for words.
2: £600,000 on its way to you within the hour, Ruth.
1: Oh, I'm actually shaken.
2: Oh, who are you with, Ruth?
1: Oh, my family, my husband and my sons.
2: How old are your sons?
1: Teenagers.
2: Oh, brilliant. So, a lot of spending?
1: Completely and utterly. I'm in shock.
2: Do you want to tell them the news, or can they already hear me?
1: I'll put you on speaker.
2: Hi, can all of Ruth's family hear me?
3: Yeah.
2: Yeah, I'm just ringing to say congratulations to you all. You've won £600,000.
1: Oh, my husband's in tears.
2: Oh, what's he called?
1: Mike.
2: Oh, are you okay, Mike?
3: It's after my birthday on Monday, so this is like the best birthday present ever.
2: Oh, happy birthday for Monday.
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2: Oh, well, it did happen. 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
17: Remains a little busy on the clockwise M25, approaching the M11 junction 27, where we had an accident earlier. A collision from lunchtime still being investigated at Wembley. It's blocking Empire Way between Wembley Hill Road and Lakeside Way. Also, a serious accident at Holloway has closed Tollinson Road on the one-way system between Hornsey Road and Hertslet Road. Jubilee Line has severe delays on the Underground. Still severe delays for the Piccadilly Line between Acton Town and Heathrow. And a half-hour delay for Thameslink trains between Elphinton Castle and Tulse Hill. I'm Simon James.
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0: 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You're on Hits Radio. 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
1: Who fancies joining us in Birmingham for a pop party? Hits Radio Live is returning to Birmingham and to Manchester this November for a weekend of your favourite hits and throwbacks live under one roof. Fleur, Will and James are going to reveal the lineup for Manchester on Monday. Today, they revealed the lineup for Birmingham. This is who's joining you.
0: It's Jason Derulo.
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1: 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You need to be quick, though. They're going to go fast. And make sure you're listening Monday morning from 7 o'clock as Fleur, Will and James will reveal the lineup for one of my favourites. Come up live in Manchester.
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2: Oh, it's going to be good, that. Right, that is it for us, from me and Jem for this week. Thank you so much for listening. We've had enormous amounts of fun.
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2: 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Gemma and I will be back here Monday afternoon, getting you home from 4 o'clock. Don't forget, Monday morning from 7 a.m, they're announcing Manchester for Hits Live.
3: Oh yeah, that'd be good. 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Have a fabulous weekend, me and Tools. We'll see you Monday at 4. Hits
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20: The top stories this hour. NHS England has announced plans to suspend any member of staff caught snooping in patient files. It's after a number of data breaches affecting people involved in high-profile incidents. Dr. Sanjoy Kumar's daughter Grace was stabbed to death in the Nottingham attacks in June of 2023. He says more needs to be done.
21: For us, this is a particular kick in the teeth that we have our own colleagues who are being sickly, voyeuristic. I would call upon, and what the other families would call upon, is the Secretary of State to actually make this a criminal offence. Looking at people's medical data should be a criminal offence.
20: Three men have been jailed for being part of the UK's largest phone smuggling network, trafficking thousands of stolen devices to China. More than 5,000 worth £5.5 million were seized when boxes being shipped to Hong Kong were discovered at a warehouse near Heathrow Airport in 2024. Some of those were being sold on for up to $5,000. Here's one of the Met officers going through them.
22: It is a long and laborious process. These are all high-end pro models. At the moment, crates-wise, probably lost track, but this is probably one of 10, 15 crates which we're working through.
20: A teenage girl who died after being hit by a car in Highgate yesterday morning has been named as Melissa Primorant. The 16-year-old, who has been called beautiful and kind by her family, was found on North Road after 8 o'clock and she was declared dead at the scene. A man has been arrested and bailed while investigations continue. A man accused of stabbing two Jewish men in North London has pleaded not guilty to attempted murder. Essa Suleiman, who's 45, also denies a third count concerning an unconnected incident on the same day on April 29th. And a live music venue in London's to welcome Elton John on opening night. Apple Music Hall at Battersea Power Station can host up to 600 and will be used to live stream shows globally.
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20: It's a cloudy evening with rain developing through the night across London. Lows of 6 degrees. That's the latest. I'm Charlotte Lineker.
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24: Oh yes, but right now it is Friday night. Best night of the week. Hope you're doing well. My name is Niall Gray, so let's get into the tunes with Justin Timberlake.

0: What a tune for Mr. Benson Boone playing right here on Hits Radio. Hello, hello. How are we? I feel like it's been a while. But it's been another week, as it is every week. I hope you've had a good one. Hello, my name is Niall Gray. I am with you right up until 11 o'clock tonight, sorting out the tunes right here on Hits Radio. Best night of the week, isn't it, Friday? And look, because it is the best night of the week, I'm going to do it again. I'm going to guarantee I will shout you out on the radio. So drop me a WhatsApp on 033-2020-800. Let me know what you're getting up to this weekend. I'm actually going to a wedding tomorrow. People have been like asking me for a few years, like, oh, have you reached your wedding year yet? It's like the year where everybody your age group gets married. This has been my wedding year. This is the fourth wedding this summer that I'm going to. It's not great on the bank balance. I'm going to be honest. So you drop me a WhatsApp, 033-2020-800. And whilst you do that, I am going to get on a Hits Radio Live confirmed artist, Clementine Douglas. She's going to be there in Birmingham. And here she is with her track with Calvin Harris.
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0: got Hits Radio on for your Friday night with me, Niall Gray. I want to give you a little shout out tonight, if that's all right. I feel like you deserve it. It's been a long week. So drop me a WhatsApp, just like Leanne has, saying hello from Leanne. Hello to you, Leanne. Right, to Sophie. I was concerned to open this one. It says, I'm poo picking in the horse field, watching the sun go down, from Sophie in Richmond. The reason why I was scared to open it, because there's also a photo attached. And I can confirm that is the job you are doing. What a photo. Hi to Layla Bob and our six-year-old Ada off to see the Blackpool Lights today. That is lovely. What a lovely weekend plan that is. Nicely done. Look, keep your WhatsApps coming over to me. Don't need to send photos, but look, you got if you want.
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0: Becky Hill. Thanks, Remember, right here on Hits Radio. And I think it's time we talk about this.
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0: Oh, yes. This is kicking off then. How about the UK's biggest pop party? It is back. Hits Radio Live. It's returning to Birmingham and Manchester this November for a whole weekend of your favourite hits and throwbacks live. Oh, yes. You better believe it. Today, Fleur, Will and James, they revealed the lineup for Birmingham. And if you missed it, take a little listen to this. We're starting off with Jason Derulo. The Sugar Babes are going to be there. It's not a party without the script, right? Tiny Temper's going to be there. We got John Newman. This is going to be a big tune. This is going to go off from Clementine Douglas. And these guys. December 10, they're all going to be there. What a lineup that is, by the way. You could be seeing all of those live at BP Pulse Live Birmingham on Friday, November the 20th. Get the date in the diary now. Stick it in. Tickets are on sale right now. So get over to hitsradio.co.uk. And you got to get them before they sell out, by the way. So you got to be quick. And make sure you're listening on Monday morning from 7 o'clock because Fleur, Will and James, they're going to be revealing the lineup for Co-op Live Manchester. It's all going on. And I think right now we should probably get on a confirmed artist, should we?
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0: You know what? This track is really here to stay because it's got over 500 million streams worldwide. Unbelievable. And they're not slowing down either. They are not slowing down. Let me know what you're up to this weekend, by the way. Look, it's only 20 to 8 right now, so I feel like Friday night's not even here yet. The weekend, it's on the horizon. So much time. Look, let me know then. 0333-2020-800 if you do fancy a little shout-out on the radio. And I will do that just after we keep the weekend energy up right here then with Avicii and Aloe Black next.
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0: Gaines kickstarting our Friday night then. Got Hits Radio on. And I'm going to play a tune right now then from these guys who are going to be there at Hits Radio Live Birmingham. Very excited to see these guys. It's December 10th.
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0: Switch Disco with Ella Henderson. That is React. Hey, have you ever wondered what Olivia Rodrigo's most proudest achievement is? She shared it on her Instagram. Is it headlining Glastonbury? No, it's not. Is it maybe being one of the biggest artists on the planet? It's not. Not even close, actually. So you stay there. Just after 8 o'clock, I'm going to tell you exactly what that is. Also play a tune. And Daft Punk next as well.
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0: But first, you're hanging out with me. It is 8 o'clock. It's Friday night. Right, I'm Niall Gray with you. So, back to the tunes with a bit of Daft Punk.

0: Hey, you got Hits Radio 1. It is Friday evening. Oh, I just might. 8:10. All right, let's talk about Olivia Rodrigo then. Her biggest achievement to date. This is what she's put on her Instagram. Is it headlining Glastonbury? You would think so. You'd think it'd be up there, but it wasn't. Is it having some of the most streamed songs in the last decade? It's not. She doesn't mind it, I don't think. What actually is her biggest achievement is having her own flavour of soda available at Taco Bell. Okay, good. All that effort for nothing, really. All you need is a little soft drink in a fast food restaurant. Okay, that's good. Leave it there, I reckon. Career done.
1: Nicely done. Congrats, Olivia.
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0: Have you thought about those weekend takeaways yet? Maybe give it an extra thought, because how do you fancy £1,000 worth of Deliveroo vouchers, all thanks to Deliveroo? Now, every week, Sam Thompson, he gets a different delivery that has got your chance to win. Now, this week, he's teaming up with Wingstop, one of the nation's favourite spots to order on Deliveroo. So whether you're all about the wings, whether you're all about the fries, maybe loading up on sides, you can take your pick. Just make sure that you're listening tomorrow to see who's going to get their chance to indulge in a takeaway treat this weekend. Good luck with that. Coming up this evening then, BB Rexha and Faithless is on the way. And how about a bit of Rita Ora next as well?
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0: Yeah, did you hear the news this morning that, you know, just the UK's biggest pop party is back? We are talking about Hits Radio Live. It was returning to Birmingham and Manchester this November for a whole weekend of your favourite hits and throwbacks. Now, Fleur, Will and James, they revealed the lineup for Birmingham this morning. And in case you missed it, all of these guys are going to be there.

0: I mean, what a lineup that is. And you can be seeing all of those artists live at BP Pulse Live Birmingham on Friday, November the 20th. And the best news, tickets, they're on sale right now. 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You don't want to be missing out. And also, make sure you're listening on Monday morning, 7 o'clock. Fleur, Will and James, they're going to be revealing that lineup for Co-op Live in Manchester. Get ready for that. And right now, let's play one of those confirmed artists. This is The Script.
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0: of the weekend is officially here, isn't it? 20 to 9 then on our Friday evening. What is going on with you? Drop me a little WhatsApp on 0333 2020 800, just like Dazza has, saying, hello, my plans for this weekend is having a couple of beers in the man cave. I'm waiting for Manchester Hits Live lineup. He also says at the end of the message, come on, give us a name drop. I won't tell. Well, Dazza, what I have got in front of me is... Can you hear this? Can you hear that? Yep, that is a piece of paper with some names on, which I have just seen. I don't know if that's been meant to be left in the studio, but I won't tell. You've got to wait until Monday, I'm afraid, Dazza. That's when you'll find out. Hi to Holly as well, saying I'm staying at my nan's house with my cousins this weekend. How lovely. You enjoy. And I've got a voice note here from Charlie as well. Charlie, what are you up to?
1: Hey, it's Charlie from Telford. Just heading over to my partner's to continue celebrating my birthday. And then I have tomorrow night with the girls from work to celebrate some more.
0: Hey, happy birthday to you, Charlie. A weekend of celebrating. Sounds pretty good. You enjoy it. Nice one. All right, tunes on the way then from confirmed artist Tiny Temper, and let's get Destiny's Child next.
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0: Looks like I found myself in a bit of a Hits Live sandwich here, because that is a confirmed artist, Mr. Tiny Temper. And I'm about to hit play on another one then. He's going to be there at Hits Radio Live in Birmingham and Sugar Babes as well.
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0: There we go, the Sugar Babes playing here on Hits Radio for our Friday nights. All right, in just a second then, I think we should get serious. I want to give somebody a Friday knighthood. Yeah, look, you stay there. We'll do that just after 9 o'clock.
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0: Oh, the weekend, it is officially here. I'm Niall Gray with you right here on Hits Radio, and this is Calvin Harris with Neo Now.

There he is, the man, Harry Styles, as it was. All right, this is Hits Radio, which now means it's time for this. Oh, yes, I told you we're getting serious. It is Friday night, so how about I give somebody a Friday knighthood? That is knight with a silent K. So basically, are you doing anything exciting this weekend? Or maybe something really, really boring and dull? Either way, I want to hear about it, and I want to give you a knighthood if I feel it's worthy. Okay? So you drop me a little WhatsApp on 0333 2020 800. What's the plans for the weekend? You let me know.

0: Clean Bandit. Playing for our Friday nights. Hello, hello. How are we? Just hello if you're just joining me. I felt like that was the start of the show, wasn't it? But look, it is the start of our Friday nighthood. So what are you up to? You drop me a little WhatsApp. 0333 2020 800. If you do think you're worthy of a knighthood this Friday evening, well, Lara does. Hello, Lara. Saying on Sunday, I'm going surfing with my best friend, Cece. She's never surfed before, but we're doing a beginning lesson with her, so I'm very excited. I tell you what, I feel like I was in quite a familiar situation recently. I went wakeboarding. I've done it a couple of times before, right? And I went with a friend of mine who'd never done it before. He went in all guns blazing, all confident, and it was a very long evening. It was a very long time. Not much waking. A lot of swimming, though, so I hope you have a better time, Lara, with Cece. Enjoy. Right, keep your WhatsApps covered as well, and I will play Fat Man Scoop next. Stay there.
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5: with Deliveroo. 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Sit back, tap, and order on the app.

All right, then. I think it's time we give somebody a Friday nighthood. You know what this music means. Oh, yes, we've got a message right here from Tiana. Going wedding dress shopping with her friend this weekend. It's good. Congratulations. But it's not quite Georgie. Who has been awarded my knighthood this evening? Arise, Dame Georgie, who was at a Simpsons-themed freshers party this week, but now can't get the blue dye out of her hair. I like in the message, she's gone brackets, I was March. It's good to clarify. But you have got yourself a Friday knighthood. Maybe shave it all off, go for a new look, do you know what I mean? Or embrace the blue.

0: So that is the lady who is responsible for my favourite meme out there. Have you seen the photo of her on a red carpet and she reacts to something and has just got like her mouth wide open and a bit of a side eye? If you see it, you know. If not, you're just going to envision that, all right? Okay. I need to tell you about Hits Radio Live next.
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0: Happy Friday then. Hope you're having a great Friday night so far. That is Nelly Furtado with Man Eater. Right now then, should we chat about this?
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0: It is back there, the UK's biggest pop party, Hits Radio Live. We are returning to Birmingham and Manchester this November for a full weekend of your favourite hits and throwbacks. And this morning, in case you did miss it, Fleur, Will and James, they revealed the lineup for Birmingham. And these guys, they're all on the lineup. Derulo's going to be there. Oh yeah, the Sugar Babes, they're going to be there. Who's next? The Script. I tell you what, it is not a party without Tiny Temper. This is going to go off, I tell you what. John Newman, Clementine Douglas, and of course, December 10th. Whew, what a lineup this is. Now, you could be seeing all of those artists live at BP Pulse Live Birmingham on Friday, November the 20th. And tickets, they're on sale right now. So get yourself over to hitsradio.co.uk before they all sell out. And also, another day for the diary, Monday. That morning, right? Monday morning from 7 o'clock. Fleur, Will and James are going to be revealing the lineup for Co-op Live in Manchester. I don't know why I'm laughing. I'm excited. So get ready for it. But right now, though, how about a bit of this from Rihanna? This

0: Ariana Grande playing here on Hits Radio. Did you know that she was rumoured to be on Taylor Swift's brand new song that dropped today? Was she on it?
1: No.
0: Sadly not. But to make it up to you, right, I'm going to play a little snippet of Taylor's new track next. How about that? Brand new. I can also sing on the back of it and pretend I'm Ariana Grande. No? Okay, I'm getting a no. All right, we won't do that then. I'll play it next. Hits
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0: Right now, though, it is 10 o'clock. I'm Niall Gray with you here on Hits Radio. So let's get back to it then. You got me for another hour. This is Mojo playing here.

Taylor Swift. It is Hits Radio. Have you heard? Brand new music has just dropped from her. If you haven't heard, may I do the honours and just play you a little clip from her new tune? What do we think? I like the violin in the background there. It's almost given a little bit with the drums in the background. It's a little bit like The Weeknd. It's got his hands on it. Tom likes that as well. Yeah, it does sound a little bit like that. Very nice. Big fan of that. But let's get into a bit of Notorious B.I.G. right here on Hits Radio then.

0: You know what I want to do tonight is just get us mentally ready for Hits Radio Live, because it is back, and those guys, The Script, they're going to be there. They're going to be taken to the stage in Birmingham on the 20th of November. And I've got loads more artists to play as well that are confirmed for that gig. The Saturdays are going to be there. Let's play them in just a sec. Stay there, it's Hits Radio. Hits
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0: It is Friday night with Tina Moore playing here on Hits Radio. Right, drop me a little WhatsApp with whatever you're up to tonight, just like Bella has, saying I'm having a chilled one in, watching Friends with a takeaway. I tell you what, I'm actually a bit ashamed to say this, but up until earlier on this month, I had never watched Friends.
1: What?
0: Producer Tom is shocked. I'd seen the old episode here and there, but never properly watched it. And I really think it's going to take off, guys. It's a great series. Maybe a little bit late to the party, but I hope you have a lovely night, Bella, as well. Right, more tunes on the way with Beyonce next. It's radio. It's
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0: I love that from Alexandra Stan. 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
0: Yes, it is. Hits Radio Live. It is back. You know, it's just the UK's biggest pop party. Are you going to be there? Because it's a big one. I think you should get the date in the diary, ready for November, because we're going to be taking over Birmingham and Manchester for all of your favourite hits and throwbacks. We revealed the lineup today. In case you missed it, all of these guys are going to be there. Starting off strong with Jason Derulo. Unbelievable. The Sugar Babes are going to be there. Loving this from the script. This is going to go off in Birmingham, right? Tiny Temper is bringing the party. John Newman's going to be there. Yes, he is. Clementine Douglas as well. And these guys, they've got to be there. December 10th. What a lineup that is, honestly. I am so excited for this. You could be there as well, seeing all of those artists live at BP Pulse Live Birmingham on Friday, November the 20th. Best thing, tickets are on sale right now. 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And also, Monday is another day you need to be ready for, because 7 o'clock, Fleur, Will and James are going to be revealing that lineup for Co-op Live in Manchester. It's a busy one. I told you it was. Right now, getting this on from Jason.

0: And what tune to finish up on. That is Blue, Too Close, playing here on Hits Radio. Look, I hope you have a great rest of your Friday night and enjoy your weekend. Look, I will be back with you same time tomorrow night. Have a great one and stay there because more tunes are on the way next right here on Hits Radio.
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17: The top stories this hour. Football finance expert Kieran Maguire doesn't think Manchester City will be thrown out of the Premier League. That's despite reports they've been found guilty for nearly all the 115 financial regulations they allegedly broke over a nine-year period from 2009. Maguire believes they'll escape the worst outcome.
18: We've got this huge waiting period, or ideally a short waiting period, for the tariff, whether that's a points deduction, whether that's a fiscal penalty, or whether it could be the nuclear option and they're expelled from the Premier League, which I think most commentators think is highly unlikely.
17: An independent commission has been considering the allegations. City deny any wrongdoing and are now thought to be appealing. Iran says it has offered the US a seven-day plan to reopen the Strait of Hormuz. Tehran says it would restore shipping if Washington lifts its naval blockade, eases oil sanctions, and observes a wider ceasefire. Andy Burnham has ruled out calling an early general election, saying the next vote will be in 2029. He's heading to Liverpool for his first Labour conference as Prime Minister. A 28-year-old British climber has died after falling around 200 feet from a mountain in northern Spain. He fell into a gully while descending from the summit of Torre Garrido in the Cantabrian mountains. A survey of undergraduates has found almost two-thirds are worried their degree won't lead to a worthwhile job. It's estimated the cost of a three-year degree with living expenses now stands at more than £70,000. Matthew Doyle graduated from Cambridge 2 years ago with a degree in politics. He still hasn't found a full-time job.
19: I believed that I would waltz into any job that I applied to. I had good grades, I had work experience, but as soon as I started applying to jobs, I noticed that, first of all, I wasn't even getting interviews.
17: And George Russell is well placed to cut the 81-point gap